Sugar Ray on Nation Time for a couple of Tim's incredible facts. What about this? Fact number one, spiders often eat their own webs to recycle some of the energy used in spinning them. Incredible stuff. And what about this? Tom Hanks' son, Colin, runs a handkerchief company called, would you believe, Hanks Kerchiefs. I think someone's made that up. What do you reckon? A man

0: and never gonna, I always get mixed up here, never gonna not dance again on the South's best variety of hits. Hey, it is the Great South Run this weekend, 17th and 18th of October on the seafront in Southsea, with the 5K, the 10K, and of course it's a nice flat course as well. If you're taking part in that, all the very best. Hope it's a nice day for you. On the way next here at Nation, great tune from Bon Jovi.
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0: Love that. Somber and My Body Isn't Ready on the South's Best Variety Fits. 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Also 106.6 around Poole and Winchester as well. 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Stick it on your phone this morning. 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

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Local presenters, 24 hours a day. Whatever next? Cher, If I Could Turn Back Time, and this great tune now from Supertramp, Breakfast in America on Nation Radio. Good morning. 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

0: Beyonce, Texas Hold'em on Nation Radio. If you're taking part in the Run Bournemouth weekend this weekend, well, good luck. It's happening on Saturday and Sunday with various runs like the Kids Kilometre, Junior Races, Supersonic 10K, Half Marathon and 5K as well, all raising money for charity. 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
9: 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Are you?

0: What a voice. Sienna Sparrow on Nation Radio. She has just won Best New Artist at the 2026 MTV Video Music Awards. Well done to her. Brilliant stuff. That's called Great Expectations. 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Nation
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0: Amerie and Shania Twain and Unhealthy on the South's best variety fits. 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

0: Sugar Babes, it's new, it's called Ghost, and this is Nation Radio. Right, look at the time, 4 o'clock, time I wasn't here. I'm coming back tonight at 11 o'clock once again with the Late Show and the Overnight Show here at Nation. Steve Power at Breakfast will be here from 6, but before that, coming up next on Nation, it is Early Breakfast with Gary Parker.
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15: The top stories this hour, a Texas death row inmate's been put to death by lethal injection despite last-minute legal appeals following a botched execution in Tennessee last week. Jamal Howard, who was convicted of murder in 2000, was executed using the same drug Krista Pike survived 2 doses of on Wednesday. Lawyers for Pike say her recovery is unprecedented. Joel Zivit, a leading American anaesthetist, is questioning the methods.
16: What is hard is to kill someone without cruelty in a constitutional way. You know, people will sometimes use the language, they say, well, we're looking for a humane method of execution. And I'll tell you that, you know, the word humane, you know, has no meaning here.
15: A hearing's taking place later as Andrew Mountbatten-Windsor takes legal action against Thames Valley Police over his arrest 8 months ago. The former prince was detained on suspicion of misconduct in public office, which he denies. He's challenging the search warrants issued. The Prime Minister, Andy Burnham's heading to Germany for talks with Chancellor Friedrich Merz later. Technology, industry, defence and security are all on the agenda. There's a warning, long delays in handing over patients from ambulances to hospitals are causing their conditions to get worse or even die. Unison says car park care remains a huge problem. The union's national ambulance officer is Sharon Bandisher.
17: It's not just about having more ambulances. So we need more capacity in hospitals so that ambulances can hand over the patients and get back on the road. So investing in staffing across A&E departments, hospital wards and the ambulance services as well.
15: More than 700 people were arrested and hundreds of suspected stolen mobile phones seized in 1 month by the Met Police. It's carried out operations, including the arrest of a 21-year-old suspect who fled on an e-bike and jumped into a pond. And drivers are now able to see live fuel prices on Google Maps. Ministers say households could save around £40 a year through greater transparency. That's the latest from Sky News. I'm Daryl Jackson.
18: Good morning and welcome to Thursday's Early Breakfast here on Nation Radio. I'm Gary Parker with you until 6, and on the way I've got Level 42 right after.

remember the last time I heard this. Quite a while ago. From the noughties, it was Razorlight with America, wasn't it? Before that, Level 42 and Whitney Houston, It's Nation Radio, It's Early Breakfast, Thursday morning with Gary Parker, the 8th of October. If you have your birthday today, happy birthday to you. Matt Damon is 56. Sigourney Weaver is 77 today. Another actor, Chevy Chase, 83 today, but it's a big happy birthday to the amazing singer and performer, Mr. Bruno Mars, who is 41 today. What a vast back catalogue I've got here in front of me. But which one do I play? Let's go for this one.

0: I'm not going to lie, when I saw a post about Duran Duran turning into Stabs, I thought it was a scam. But then it turned out to be true, and I had a look through and thought, wow, I can have a stamp with each Duran Duran album on the cover. What a brilliant thing for a fan, and a wonderful thing to do. Well done, Royal Mail. 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

0: Latest single from his album Wild Child, it's Alex Warren with Emerald Eyes on Nation Radio. It's Thursday morning with Gary on Early Breakfast. Hope you're doing all right. You've got me till 6, and all your headlines at 5 are on the way next. Nation
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2: Outside, gloomy skies, a persistent drizzle, and a chilly wind blowing from the west, north, east, and south.
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17: The top stories this hour. Lawyers for the death row inmate at the centre of a botched execution say she came close to having her life support switched off on Monday. A day later, convicted murderer Krista Pike regained consciousness. The 50-year-old survived two lethal injections in Tennessee a week ago. Her attorney, Randy Spivey, says she's still very ill.
18: She has pneumonia. She is not able to swallow yet, so she has not eaten. She cannot move either of her arms. Both of her arms and hands are tremendously swollen. swollen. We do know that there's a long road ahead.
17: Meanwhile, Texas has carried out America's first execution overnight since Tennessee's failed attempt. Convicted murderer Jamal Howard received a lethal injection despite concerns he faced the same risks as the Christina Pike case. A hearing will take place later as Andrew Mountbatten-Windsor takes legal action against Thames Valley Police. The former prince was detained on suspicion of misconduct in public office earlier this year, which he denies. He's challenging the search warrants issued. Legal commentator Joshua Rosenberg explains what we can expect.
19: The idea is to look at the processes that the decision maker goes through. Were they reasonable? Did they take account of everything they should have taken into account? Did they take account of things that they shouldn't have taken into account? For example, the status of the person in this case. Did they go through the proper processes?
17: The Prime Minister Andy Burnham's in Germany today to meet Chancellor Friedrich Merz. The two leaders are launching a joint security pact to tackle cyber attacks and sabotage. Israel's expected to close the British consulate in East Jerusalem today in retaliation for the UK's ban on trade with Israeli settlements in the West Bank. It's separate to the UK embassy in Tel Aviv, which handles Britain's diplomatic relations with Israel. And Southampton boss Tonda Eckerts escaped an immediate ban from football following the spying scandal. An independent FA commission handed him a suspended 6-week ban and a £28,000 fine. From Sky News, I'm Daryl Jackson. Nation
0: Radio. Whether you're working nights or just waking up, good to have you here. It's Gary on Nation Radio. It's Early Breakfast. And coming up, Kelly Clarkson after ABC. Nation.

Close to Me, The Cure, Thursday morning on Nation Radio with Gary on Early Breakfast. Time for the Early Breakfast pub quiz. Let's get those cogs moving with two questions. Then I'll play a song and then I'll come back with the answers. So hopefully an easy one to start with. Which European country is home to the vehicle manufacturer Volvo? And number two, what piece on a chessboard can move any number of squares diagonally but cannot jump over other pieces? The answers after Lewis Capaldi. I've got my fingers crossed that you've got two out of two today. It's Nation Radio.

Stay Love, Lewis Capaldi at Nation Radio. So which European country is home to the vehicle manufacturer Volvo? I can hear you shouting the answer at the radio. It was Sweden. And question two, what piece on a chessboard can move any number of squares diagonally but cannot jump over other pieces? Of course, it's the bishop.

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0: Love Resurrection, Alison Moyet on Nation Radio. Chances are you're going to hear Alison over the weekend because we're doing a going solo weekend. Remember, she left Yazoo to go solo. So this weekend, we're playing songs from artists who went solo, the likes of Michael Jackson, Debbie Harry, Beyonce, Sting, George Michael, and many more. So make sure you're listening to Nation this weekend from 10 for our going solo weekend. Still to come on Early Breakfast, it's Earth, Wind and Fire next.
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0: Ash, Stop the Wedding, new music on Nation Radio. Stephen Selina next on Breakfast with the early starter not too far away. And the top stories for the South at 6.
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14: So she came close to having her life support switched off on Monday. A day later, though, convicted murderer Krista Pike regained consciousness and is now speaking. Her attorney, Randy Spivey, says she's still very ill.
15: She has pneumonia. She is not able to swallow yet, so she has not eaten. She cannot move either of her arms. Both of her arms and hands are tremendously swollen. We do know that there's a long road ahead.
14: Prime Minister Andy Burnham's in Germany today to meet Chancellor Merz. The two leaders are launching a joint security pact to tackle cyber attacks. Part of Andrew Mountbatten-Windsor's case against Thames Valley Police will be heard in court later. He's challenging the legality of search warrants, which allowed officers access to properties in Sandringham and Windsor in February. And we can now see real-time fuel prices on Google Maps. Petrol and diesel costs will be displayed when you look up a nearby forecourt.
16: Now for the news here in Dorset. Citizens Advice in Bournemouth is calling for an increase in housing allowance and more supports with energy bills. It's after one in five adults say they were skipping out on buying hygiene essentials like toilet roll, shampoo and deodorant due to the cost of living. Anna Hancock is from the charity.
17: We are seeing people really struggle with the cost of living. There's so many bills to meet. The only thing you can manoeuvre in terms of spending less is food and your hygiene products.
16: BCP Council is eyeing up the sale of its annex building to raise cash and slash costs. The shake-up means services like the coroner's court, elections and parking enforcement will be relocated into the main town hall. Moving the teams will cost over £2 million. And the popular Southbourne bar, Sobo, has confirmed it's missed out on the tender for a new 20-year lease. But its operators warn that a delay in planning permission could leave the site closed for months. The council is set to make a final decision on the future of the venue next Tuesday.
9: 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Weather.
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16: A chilly but bright start, turning cloudy as we head into the afternoon. Highs of 15 degrees. That's the latest. I'm Grace O'Hare.
13: Morning, just gone 6 o'clock Thursday morning. It's Steve Power at breakfast on the South's best variety of hits. Laura Branigan on the way after Early Take That on Nation.

Laura Branigan and Gloria. Good morning, Thursday, 8th of October today. It's Deep Hour at Breakfast, World Dyslexia Awareness Day today, also World Octopus Day. Birthdays of Bruno Mars, 41, Matt Damon's 56, Sigourney Weaver is 77, Paul Hogan is 87. This day in 1891, the first street collection for charity took place. The first breathalyzer was used this day in 1967. British Leyland introduced the Mini Metro this day in 1980. And Arnold Schwarzenegger was elected the governor of California this day in 2003. Moulin Rouge, the musical, continues at Mayflower Theatre in Southampton. Don Brocco, the rock band, with their new album, which was out earlier in the year, Nightmare Tripping, playing at the Portsmouth Guildhall. And tomorrow night at Bournemouth Pavilion, it's Catherine Jenkins. Good morning, this is Nation.

0: Station radio across the south, there's Stella Lefty and Boston. Figures out yesterday that said that 1 in 5 that leave home at 18 don't know how to work the washing machine. Now, when I hear figures like that, I think, well, hang on a minute, that means 4 in 5 of them do.
1: Oh, yes.
0: You see?
1: Spin it. Spin it into the positive.
0: I've got my hand up here. I don't really know how to work my washing machine brilliantly. I have a set program I use. I twiddle the dial to that, press the button and leave it the rest. I mean, there are so many settings on washing machines.
1: There are. There's a few favourites for me,
0: yeah,
1: but we have had the washing machine for 26 years.
0: You're joking.
1: Still going. It's seen a lot of life, my washing machine.
0: I bet it has.
1: But it's an absolute workhorse. My man who comes to look at it says, oh, he said this one, they used to make them properly. He said the year after this, he said it all went downhill.
0: Ooh, what's the make?
1: So, do you know, I can't remember. I absolutely can't remember.
0: You're just blasé now, 26 years old.
1: I know.
0: I don't need to know much about you now. You just do the job you're paid for. That's amazing.
1: Brilliant. 26.
0: Anyone had a washing machine longer than 26 years? Is it still working? You know, otherwise it's out the front. Any old iron.
1: Yes,
0: any old iron. 07740 938500. I'd love to find out if anyone can beat you with that. It's got to be a washing machine. I don't want to hear about tumble dryers.
1: We don't want to hear about your fridges
0: they're
1: either.
0: They're less complicated, you know, the tumble dryer.
1: Yes.
0: It's got to go around. Right, early starter comes from Jerry and Hawley this morning. We're looking for a band that had big hits in the mid-70s, okay? Mm-hmm. The lead singer, sadly, no longer with us. I think this is tricky. You don't think it's as bad, do you?
1: I like this. No, it's
0: okay,
1: good.
0: The clue is, did this protagonist... Need to look that one up straight away. Did this protagonist hear the bells in Bow when he was born?
1: Ooh.
0: So think what hearing the bells in Bow makes you, and then see if it leads you to a band, 70s band. 07740 938500. One more time. The clue is, did this protagonist hear the bells in Bow when he was born? Answer before 7, and the roll of honour on Nation.

0: Dancing on the Ceiling, Lionel Richie on Nation. Oh, by the way, the answer to yesterday's early starter, because many of you get to hear this, but then don't get the answer. We do try and remember when we can. Dubai was yesterday's. What's the answer to today's? Looking for a band that had big hits in the mid-70s. Lead singer, sadly no longer with us. The clue is, did this protagonist hear the bells in Bow when he was born? 07740 938500 on the WhatsApp. Answer before 7. If you're out on the water this morning, the winds are north or northwest 4 to 6, occasionally 7 at first. Sea state, smooth or slight, becoming slight or moderate, and the visibility is good. Next high tides, Poole Harbour at 8.36, Langston Harbour at 1 minute past 11, and Selena has the latest travel for the south on the way next on Nation.
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17: Good morning. All seems good then with the county's roads. My hotline for updates is 0333 311 1050. We've got the works north of Salisbury, which will cause delays at High Post on the A345. Some diversions in Sopley. We've got works closing Ringwood Road northbound there. High Street Spetsbury A350 has work as well.
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0: the house party on a Saturday night from 6. Stuff like that from Mantronics and Gotta Have Your Love on the South's best variety of hits. Coming around to 6:30, time for the headlines.
1: A major policing operation will be in force for this weekend's South Coast Derby. Southampton welcome Portsmouth to St Mary's. Fans will be transported in coaches

with specially trained officers patrolling the ground. Meanwhile, Southampton fans are reacting to the news that Tonda Eckert can stay after the Spygate scandal. He's been handed a suspended six-week ban and a £28,000 fine. It's claimed 5 years of a near constant cost of living crisis have left households almost £3,000 worse off than they would have been. The Resolution Foundation reckons the UK suffered the equivalent of 13 years of normal inflation in just five. Portsmouth councillors will consider awarding a civic honour to the RNLI who've been targeted by anti-migrant protesters. Volunteers have been subjected to threats after helping to rescue people crossing the Channel in small boats. And you'll now be able to view real-time fuel prices on Google Maps. Petrol and diesel costs will be displayed when you look up a nearby forecourt. Sunny with cloud for the south, highs of 15. That's the latest. I'm Maria Greenwood.

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0: Breach Madonna on Nation Radio across the South. Final call on the early starter then. Looking for a band that had big hits in the mid-70s, lead singer sadly no longer with us. And the clue to that band is, did this protagonist hear the bells in Bow when he was born? Work through, step by step, should come up with the answer. 07740938500. Last call, bring you the answer and see if you're on the roll of honour before 7 on Nation.
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17: Temporary lights at Eblake caused a few problems last night on the B3081. I think they're still there this morning as well. There are works on the A350 High Street in Spetsbury, as well as the Blandford Bypass A354. Again, it can look busy there through the day. 0333 11 1050 is the hotline number.
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0: chocolate on the South's best variety of hits. We've got the kazoo ready for the 1 second wonder after 8 o'clock this morning, which is always very exciting. Brings a frisson of excitement into
1: Doesn't
0: the morning.
1: It just? Yeah. More so for me than anyone, I
0: exactly.
1: think, to
0: I think
1: be honest.
0: Do you practice outside of Thursday morning?
1: Oh, yeah.
0: Oh, do you?
1: Yeah. Oh, Paul has to put up with all sorts.
0: Right, okay.
1: Me with me and my kazoo.
0: Okay, I can just envision you just wandering around the house proudly.
1: Yes, I do.
0: Playing your kazoo, hands
1: yeah.
0: free.
1: He loves it, let me tell you.
0: Okay. I'll have a word with him. Right, early starter before the answer. Who's got it right?
1: Rich from Calmore's got it right this morning. Also, Brian in Paul. He says, have a fab day. Feels a bit fresh this morning. Wife's just pulled the covers off because I got it and she didn't. Also morning to Pete in Scholing, Paul and Berna Wright, Sue and Gavin Gosport, absolutely correct. Marie at Dolphin, she says, hating the dark mornings, yeah. off to drag the dog out, who also hates the dark yeah. mornings.
0: Yeah, it's horrible.
1: Wendy and Andy and Paul love this band and their famous song. And John in New Milton, Amanda in Loxheath, and Lisa and All Right.
0: Yeah, she says, I couldn't hear the clue again because of all the noise going on at work. Come on, keep pipe down, everyone, while we're giving the clue out. She said, my dad's side was from London, so Nam was a classic for all the slang, and I think I might have got it right. You're right. Amanda Loxheath, well done. Karen on Hailing. Sally at Anchorage Park is right as well. Andy in Batchmere. Another Andy in Oakdale, in Paul. Also, Steph and Julie. Michelle in Dibden. Martin in Hythe. Les Rogers in Wolverton. Pat in Ryde. Michael in Hinton. Paul in Upton. Because the answer to the early starter this morning was...
1: Cockney Rebel.
0: Cockney Rebel. You throw Steve Harley in for good measure if you want. Cockney Rebel. What have you got it right? Final one of the week tomorrow, Nation. You don't

0: Scars Align.
1: It's new music from The Script. It's called Scars Align, and you're hearing it on Nation. It's coming around to 7 o'clock. And it's Steve Power at breakfast. The answer to the early starter a few minutes ago. Did this protagonist here at the Bells in Bow when he was born. We were looking, of course, for Cockney Rebel with the late, great Steve Harley. Cockney Rebel, we'll have another one tomorrow morning to finish off the week just after 6. And the top stories for the South are on the way next.
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20: The top stories this hour. In America, lawyers for the death row inmate at the centre of a botched execution say she came close to having her life support switched off on Monday. A day later, though, convicted murderer Krista Pike regained consciousness and is now speaking. Her attorney, Randy Spivey, says she's still very ill.
21: She has pneumonia. She is not able to swallow yet, so she has not eaten. She cannot move either of her arms. Both of her arms and hands are tremendously swollen. We do know that there's there's a long road ahead.
20: Prime Minister Andy Burnham's in Germany today to meet Chancellor Merz. The two leaders are launching a joint security pact to tackle cyber attacks. Part of Andrew Mountbatten-Windsor's case against Thames Valley Police will be heard in court later. He's challenging the legality of search warrants, which allowed officers access to properties in Sandringham and Windsor in February. And we can now see real-time fuel prices on Google Maps. Petrol and diesel costs will be displayed when you look up a nearby forecourt.
0: Now for the news here in Dorset. Citizens Advice in Bournemouth is warning that more and more people are going without basic hygiene products due to the cost of living. In fact, 43% admitted to having avoided seeing friends or family because they couldn't afford essential items or cleaning products in the past 6 months. Anna Hancock is from the charity.
2: If somebody's earning a minimum wage, that's around £1,600 a month. Now, if you want to rent a family home in Bournemouth, Christchurch or Poole, you're looking at around £1,500 to £1,700 a month. So you're either already in deficit or you've got a very small amount left.
0: A decision on whether to sell BCP Council's annex building will be made next Tuesday. It would see the relocation of services like the coroner's courts, parking enforcement and events team. And Sobo in Southbourne warns that the popular bar could close for months after the lease changes hands. BCP Council ran a tender process for the long-term operation of the site and found an applicant with significant hospitality experience, but the process is running behind with the operators yet to secure planning permission to develop.
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0: A chilly but bright start, turning cloudy as we head into the afternoon, highs of 15 degrees. That's the latest. I'm Grace O'Hare.
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9: Still got the works in Sopley this morning. Ringwood Road closed northbound, so traffic being diverted. Eblake, we had lights causing problems there yesterday, B3081. And also works ongoing on the High Street in Spetsbury, A350. Nation
1: Radio. It's the South's best variety of hits. Just gone 7 o'clock. More travel from Selena in 20 minutes' time. Retro TV, do you remember the Flumps? You will during the next 20 minutes.

0: Texans, can you feel it? On Nation Radio, Thursday morning. Hello, this is Steve Power. Other end of the day, Stuart McGinley's here from 8 o'clock. And every weekday evening, Monday to Thursday, we feature the Hall of Fame, where we turn the spotlight on one of the biggest recording artists of all time and play a selection from their back catalogue. Tonight, we're stopping off with Belinda Carlisle. Make me a
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0: Texas in our lifetime. Morning, it's Stephen Salina on the South's best variety of hits. Here until 9, and then Mark's here with the golden hour. Quick recap on the early starter if you missed it. It was Cockney Rebel. That was the band we were looking for.
1: It was. Barb in Springbourne got it right as well. She says, I loved them. I named my son Sebastian after one of their songs.
0: Ah, interesting.
1: And nice.
0: No, see, did you have a daughter as well? Because you could have named her Judy Teen, because that was another one of the Cockney Rebel songs.
1: Nice.
0: Probably doesn't bring quite the same as... Sebastian sounds classy, doesn't it?
1: Doesn't it, just?
0: Sebastian sounds posh.
1: Solid name.
0: There are certain names that just sound posh, and Sebastian... Yes. Is one of them. Now, here's something I bet you didn't know this morning. We're collectively losing nearly 10 billion hours of sleep a year. Because
1: I thought that was just me.
0: No, because we refuse to confront our worries during the day and store them all up for nighttime.
1: I've got my name written all over this.
0: I think you were the only person they asked, weren't you?
1: I was going to say, this is literally me.
0: Goodness me. I mean, I'm going to upgrade it to a good night's sleep last night.
1: Good.
0: And I don't know, do you sleep better the older you get or the worse? Or are you just sometimes built to sleep well and sometimes, you know, when people go, I had 8 hours straight through, I think, oh my goodness, I'd love to have 8. I never sleep all the way through, do you?
1: Very, very rarely. I think the biggest block I normally get could be like about 4 or 5 hours, to be honest.
0: Bladder.
1: Yeah, well, no, bladder. Just kind of head, isn't
0: yeah,
1: it?
0: Yeah, yeah.
1: But like you say, all your subconscious thoughts, they seem so much more important at 3 o'clock in the morning,
0: they
1: don't they?
0: They do, don't they?
1: And you have to really dissect everything, go through it all that happened 20 years ago.
0: Yeah.
1: And think, oh, I could have done that a bit differently.
0: Yeah.
1: And there's stuff you wouldn't think about during the day.
0: What's your answer to a decent night's sleep? Have you just come out of one? Are you at the situation where you just think that, oh, God, I haven't had a wink's sleep? Everyone says that. A man is like, I didn't sleep at all last night. So you've gone to bed and you have not had an ounce of sleep and you're now back up. Really, I don't believe you. But there you go. 07740 938500. How do you get to sleep? Do you take one of those sleep gummies? They're meant to be quite good for you.
1: Magnesium. Magnesium's very good. Ooh, yes.
0: Yeah. I haven't tried either of those. 07740 938500. While you do that, hopefully this won't do it to you. It's James Blunt on Nation.

0: James Blunt and Tastes Like Summer. He's somebody who's always been solo, never gone otherwise, but we're going solo this weekend, playing songs from artists who have gone solo, the likes of Michael Jackson, Beyoncé, Sting, Alison Moyet, George Michael, those that started off maybe in a duo or a band and thought, heck, I think I can do as well, if not better, on my own. And we'll prove that by playing some of their solo work this weekend, starting Saturday morning at 10 with Tony.
1: With Poulton's Park. Book now for spooky family fun this Halloween from the 9th of October to November 2nd.
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17: A350 busy around the Western Ringwood Road, Longham traffic starting to build as well, as is Castle Lane East in Bournemouth in both directions. Also the Gaswork Bournemouth Road Lyndhurst stays in place on the A35, and there is works with restrictions in Sopley on Ringwood Road.
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0: Stevie Wonder and Master Blaster on the South's best variety of hits. It's Stephen Salina. Thursday morning, which means in about an hour's time, you will have heard the latest rendition of a well-known hit on the kazoo with Salina. That's the excitement that should be dragging you through, really.
1: I've been limbering up all morning as usual.
0: Pucker up, my love. Right. Yep. Before that, though, it's time for Retro TV. And we're back with the Flumps. They were funny little things, the Flumps, weren't they?
1: They were. Little balls of sort of velvety-looking things.
0: Anyway, in this morning's Retro TV, Poodle wants to know a good keep-fit exercise.

0: Cheek, Good Times, Nation Radio across the south. Good morning. This is Steve Power at Breakfast. Time for the headlines now.
1: A major policing operation will be enforced for this weekend, South Coast Derby. Southampton welcome Portsmouth to St Mary's. Fans will be transported in coaches with specially trained officers patrolling the ground. Meanwhile, Southampton fans are reacting to the news that Tonda Eckert can stay after the Spygate scandal. He's been handed a suspended six-week ban and a £28,000 fine. It's claimed 5 years of a near-constant cost-of-living crisis have left households almost £3,000 worse off than they would have been. The Resolution Fund Foundation reckons the UK suffered the equivalent of 13 years of normal inflation in just five. Portsmouth councillors will consider awarding a civic honour to the RNLI who've been targeted by anti-migrant protesters. Volunteers have been subjected to threats after helping to rescue people crossing the channel in small boats. And you'll now be able to view real-time fuel prices on Google Maps. Petrol and diesel costs will be displayed when you look up a nearby forecourt. Sunny with cloud for the south, highs of 15. That's the latest. I'm Maria Green.

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0: Katy Perry on Nation, 20 to 8. Good morning, it's Stephen Salina here. Talking about sleep, 10 billion hours collectively over the year we lose to thinking about the stuff we should have sorted out during the day. Linda says, morning, sleep issues. I was recently diagnosed with sleep apnea and now use a CPAP, a positive pressure machine, overnight. It's really improved my sleep. I just need a bigger bladder now. Yes, CPAP machines, they're very good. They can be a bit noisy in the night, I gather, though. That's the only thing about them. Steph in Sholing and Julie say, very simple, the answer to a good night's sleep, bottle of vodka beforehand. Obviously, drink in moderation, drink responsibly. Keep them coming, 07740 938 500. Latest travel on the way next.
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17: Pretty busy. Gravel Hill to Merley at the moment. Western A350 still quite busy northbound there from Blandford, whilst the A350 has work at High Street in Spetsbury. The work's in Sopley still diverting away from the northbound stretch of the Ringwood Road. Short delays at times in Lyndhurst with gas work on Bournemouth Road, A35, and also still works on the A345 at High Post.
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0: Eric Carmen and Hungry Eyes on the South's Best Variety of Hits. Stephen Selina here with the answer to this morning's Retro TV. It's the Flumps. And Poodle wants a good keep fit exercise. And Perkin suggests touching your toes. But how many times is Perkins going to touch his toes? 4, 5, or 6? Who's going for what?
1: Colin in Amesbury is on a 3-day winning streak. He's going for 6, as is Janet on the island. It's 4 for Judith Blake and Jim Fall, as well as Diane in Milton. Lee in Bournemouth's opting for 5. It's 4 for Yvette. Pete in South is going for 5. Wife Liz going for 6. Kaz is sticking with me at 4, and she's in Porchester.
0: Also, the Clarks and East Cows are going for 5. So is Kate in Waterlooville. Sandy thinks that Perkin's going to release his inner gladiator for this. 6 times, please. Ooh. And Stuart thinks his toes are going to be touched 6 times as he's in training for the Great South Run in a couple of weeks' time. Let's find out.
2: Tell us a good exercise then, Perkin. Oh, I know. Touching toes is a good exercise. 1, 2, 3, 4. Come on.
0: Oh, it's 4.
2: One, two, three, four.
0: The bare minimum. Did you go for that? I think you did.
1: I did.
0: Didn't you? Well done. Well done. Neil says, I think it's going to be 5 times. So looking at the shape of them, I'd be surprised if we can just do 1. You're not
1: good
0: wrong.
1: Point.
0: You're
1: not wrong. They can't see their toes, can they?
0: No. More Retro TV tomorrow.

0: Somber and Homewrecker on the South's best variety of hits. It's coming around to 8 o'clock across the South. After 8, we've got the 1 Second Wonder, played beautifully, well, played on the kazoo by Selena. All you got to do is work out what it is from her playing. And then after 8.30, another Forgotten 45. Selena's got the latest travel and the top stories as well next.
1: With Poulton's Park. Book now for spooky family fun this Halloween from the 9th of October to November 2nd.
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3: the top stories this hour. 5 years of a near constant cost of living crisis have left households almost £3,000 worse off than they would have been. That's according to new research from the Resolution Foundation, which says the UK's suffered the equivalent of 13 years of normal inflation in just five. It blames the pandemic and conflicts in Ukraine and the Middle East. In the US, lawyers for the death row inmate at the centre of a botched lethal injection execution say she came close to having her life support switched off on Monday. A day later, though, Krista Pike regained consciousness. Her attorney is Randy Spivey.
4: She has pneumonia. She is not able to swallow yet, so she has not eaten. She cannot move either of her arms. Both of her arms and hands are tremendously swollen. We do know that there's a long road ahead.
3: And a little heads up, there is a new feature on Google Maps that shows us how much different petrol stations are charging for fuel. The government's calling it a game changer and reckons the average household could save around £40 a year by using it.
22: Now for the news here in Dorset. Citizens Advice in Bournemouth is calling for an increase in housing allowance and more supports with energy bills. It's after one in five adults say they were skipping out on buying hygiene essentials like toilet roll, shampoo and deodorant due to the cost of living. Anna Hancock is from the charity.
23: We are seeing people really struggle with the cost of living. There's so many bills to meet. The only thing you can manoeuvre in terms of spending less is food and your hygiene products.
22: BCP Council is eyeing up the sale of its annex building to raise cash and slash costs. The shake-up means services like the coroner's court, elections and parking enforcement will be relocated into the main town hall. Moving the teams will cost over £2 million. And the popular Southbourne bar, Sobo, has confirmed it's missed out on the tender for a new 20-year lease. But its operators warn that a delay in planning permission could leave the site closed for months. The council is set to make a final decision on the future of the venue next Tuesday.
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22: A chilly but bright start, turning cloudy as we head into the afternoon. Highs of 15 degrees. That's the latest. I'm Grace O'Hare.
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24: A350 slowing at Durweston and also heading southbound towards Spetsbury through the roadworks on the High Street. With the works on Ringwood Road in Sopley, it means traffic diverting onto Fairmile Road out of Christchurch, which is very busy. Slow through High Post Works, A345, and through the gaswork on Bournemouth Road, Lyndhurst, the A35.
0: Thanks, Selena. More travel in 20 minutes on the South's best variety of hits. Thursday morning across the South. Selena back with her kazoo shortly on the 1 Second Wonder. But now here's Republica on Nation.

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0: Coming around to the business end of the week, 5pm tomorrow, the lines will close. 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

0: Mr. Blue Sky, ELO, on the South's best variety of hits. Good morning. Stephen Selina here. It is Thursday. We built it up. Let's hope it's not a disappointment. It never is. Selina has got a kazoo out. It's ready to go. She's going to play you the opening salvo from a very well-known hit. All you have to do, work out the song, get on the WhatsApp, 07740938500, and tell us what this is. There you go. It's I had a bit of a problem getting it. Once I got it, of course, it's so obvious when you know. Ooh. One more for luck, then. Got it. 07740938500. Usual deal. One right answer and it gets played before 8:30 on Nation. We were talking before 8 about collectively over a year we lose 10 billion hours of sleep. Because what we do is we wait until we're ready to go to sleep and then we start thinking about all the stuff we should have sorted out during the day and we started worrying about it. So we're looking for, because I mean, this has got you written all over it.
1: I mean, this is basically me. The study was on me.
0: Yes.
1: And this is the result.
0: Yeah. Why do you do it? Why do you not sort it out in the day?
1: I'm learning to.
0: Yeah, okay.
1: Journaling's very good.
0: Is it?
1: Write it all down. Get it all written down. That really helps.
0: You're very good with your writing, you see, because you write everything down. You're very good with your typing as well. I just
1: like that.
0: My attention span to typing emails or anything like that, I'd rather pick up the phone and speak to someone. Get it done.
1: Like nice typing.
0: And then there's no paper chain either that you can come back and get.
1: Good point.
0: Never said it. Prove it. Never said you recall the call? Never.
1: Doesn't stand up in court.
0: Lee says, secret to a great night's sleep, different bed, different room. To the wife who dreams she is a Harley Davidson. I love you, my queen. I think I might be single soon saying that on air. You just have. Yeah.
1: Nothing wrong with that.
0: Nothing wrong with that at all.
1: You're sleeping. Don't matter.
0: Nicola Bogner says, I'm not sure what promotes good sleep, but I heard just this week that when you wake up in the middle of the night and you can't stop your brain whirring, you can trick it by thinking of something it's not used to. They use the example of thinking of seven bald men. So you go, all right, Yul Brynner. Who else? I'm struggling already, actually, on the seven more.
1: Telly Savalas.
0: Telly Savalas says another one, yeah. What's he called from Jean-Luc Picard? Patrick Stewart.
1: Oh, yes.
0: There you go. Yes. He said that I tried that and I managed 6. Last night, I decided I'd name people named Steve, and you ended up being one of them as well. I'm delighted. I wonder
1: thinking
0: who else
1: about you
0: him.
1: In the middle of the night.
0: Yeah.
1: Oh, nothing worse.
0: Steve McFadden. There's another one.
1: Oh, yes.
0: Steve Redgrave. Sir Steve Redgrave.
1: Yes.
0: We're not very popular anymore. We're out of fashion, I'm afraid. But
1: you're a bit old school, aren't you?
0: We are a bit old school.
1: Yeah.
0: Anyway, 07740938500 for the 1 second wonder. They're already coming in and we'll play that song before 8:30 on Nation.

0: need from Olivia Dean on the South's Best Variety of Hits morning. It's gone, as predicted. You'll get one last chance to hear the kazoo before we play the song that was this morning's 1 second wonder. And that'll be in the next 10 minutes on the South's Best Variety of Hits. Then after 8:30, real classy little number on the Forgotten 45. Selena's got the latest travel next.
1: With Poulton's Park. Book now for spooky family fun this Halloween from the 9th of October to November 2nd.
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13: Really busy heading out of Christchurch, Stillwell Gates and Fairmile Road. That's with traffic avoiding the Sopley Works, which is closing the Ringwood Road northbound only. High Street, Spetsbury slowing both ways, A350. We've got roadworks there. Very busy leaving Portland as well at the moment into Wyke Regis, whilst the High Post roadworks north of Salisbury still causing delays on the A345, as is the gaswork, Bournemouth Road, Lyndhurst. Busy to Blandford Bypass, A354.
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0: Answer. Killers and Human on Nation Radio across the South. One Second Wonder. You'll hear it very shortly. But those, I thought it could be a few other songs, one of which I thought could have been Planet Earth by Duran Duran. Neil the PT in Sopley thought that. Matthew says, "Oh, come all ye faithful." It's not Christmas yet. And in fact, Jeff and Lynn in Sarasbury Green, we can't get "Oh, come all ye faithful" out of our heads now, so we can't get anything else. It's not that. Dave and Paul thinks it's the national anthem. It isn't that.
1: Blimey.
0: And also Kerry Richards Berry and also Lee both think it's Frankie Goes to Hollywood, Two Tribes. It's not. Who's got it right?
1: Chris, you are right. Sue in Fair Oaks, correct. Anna's absolutely right. Right answers from Cora the Cockapoo, Steve in Everton, James, who's working from home in Gosport, Joe in Bewley's right, Lee in Bournemouth as well.
0: So, shall we have it one more time before we get to it? See if it does sound like "O Come All Ye Faithful" or not. You've got to be squinting pretty hard to think that that was "O Come All Ye Faithful." One last time.

0: It was done on the kazoo. It was also done by Billy Joel. Uptown Girl was this morning's one second wonder. We'll have another one tomorrow morning. Time for the headlines now, Nation.
1: A major policing operation will be enforced for this weekend, South Coast Derby. Southampton welcome Portsmouth to St Mary's. Fans will be transported in coaches with specially trained officers patrolling the ground. Meanwhile, Southampton fans are reacting to the news that Tonda Eckert can stay after the Spygate scandal. He's been handed a suspended six-week ban and a £28,000 fine. It's claimed 5 years of a near-constant cost-of-living crisis have left households almost £3,000 worse off than they would have been. The Resolution Foundation reckons the UK suffered the equivalent of 13 years of normal inflation in just five. Portsmouth councillors will consider awarding a civic honour to the RNLI who've been targeted by anti-migrant protesters. Volunteers have been subjected to threats after helping to rescue people crossing the channel in small boats. And you'll now be able to view real-time fuel prices on Google Maps. Petrol and diesel costs will be displayed when you look up a nearby forecourt. Sunny with cloud for the south, highs of 15. That's the latest. I'm Maria Greenwood.

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0: Elizabeth Hull and Paul has been in touch. Now, Elizabeth, every day is a school day. I never knew that this was recorded before the version that I know best. She says, I love this lady, everything she's done. One of her lesser-known hits would be great to hear one morning on the Forgotten 45. That lady, of course, is Dusty Springfield. Now, I remember the UB40 and Chrissie Hynde version, but I didn't realise that back in 69, she was bringing you this. Breakfast in Bed, this morning's Forgotten 45 on Nation.

Dusty Springfield. Best known, the version by UB40 and Chrissy Hynde. But that was this morning's Forgotten 45, chosen by Elizabeth Hull in Poole. If you've got one, 07740 938500 for a future morning after 8:30 on Nation.

0: Bush running up that hill on Nation. It's Steve Power of Breakfast. Tony Shepherd's here from 1 o'clock this afternoon, including half an hour's worth of 90s hits, powered by Nation 90s, after 2. And then Andy's here with Selena this afternoon, including What's for Tea?
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18: Dorchester A35 slowing eastbound to Monkey's Jump, still really busy leaving Portland. Burwood into Ebb Lake, the temporary lights causing queues, B3081 there. Still a little busy with work at Spetsbury on the A350. And Fairmile Road, northbound, slow out of Christchurch, with traffic avoiding the works on Ringwood Road in Sopley. Also still quite busy northbound on the Blandford Bypass and in Poole, really congested all around the George roundabout.
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0: right, carry on, Nation. Golden hour after nine this morning in the year that Sky TV broadcast the first TV satellite service in the UK. And also, it was the first showing of proceedings in the House of Commons. Televised for the first time. In the charts, Fine Young Cannibals. Arsenal clinched the English First Division title, that epic at Liverpool in the last minute. Donna Summer and Aerosmith both in the charts. From which year? 07740938500 on the WhatsApp. Find out if you're right and hear the year in question before 10.
1: How

It's Alex Warren. That's Fever Dream on Nation. Thank you for listening this morning. Today's show brought to you by Selena on Travel. It was Jerry and Hawley with the early starter. Perkin did four Touch Your Toes in Retro TV. You had to be there at the time. The 1 second wonder, Billy Joel, Uptown Girl, and Elizabeth Hole chose Dusty Springfield as her forgotten 45.

0: Breakfast with Poulton's Park. 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
12: The top stories this hour. A serving Royal Navy officer has been charged with National Security Act offences. 24-year-old Teddy Young was arrested at his home in Bedfordshire on Tuesday. 5 years of a near-constant cost-of-living crisis have left households almost £3,000 worse off than they would have been. That's according to new research from the Resolution Foundation, which says the UK has suffered the equivalent of 13 years of normal inflation in just five. It says the pandemic and conflicts in Ukraine and the Middle East are to blame. Graham Witham is from the charity Resolve Poverty.
13: We used to talk about, you know, people making choices between heating or eating. I mean, the truth is now that many people haven't even got that choice. People are missing out on whatever it is. People are really struggling now just to afford the basics.
12: In the US, lawyers for death row inmate Krista Pike say she's aware of what happened to her after Tennessee's failed execution attempt. They say she's both angry and confused. 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
14: Now for the news here in Dorset. Citizens Advice in Bournemouth is warning that more and more people are going without basic hygiene products due to the cost of living. In fact, 43% admitted to having avoided seeing friends or family because they couldn't afford essential items or cleaning products in the past 6 months. Anna Hancock is from the charity.
15: If somebody's earning a minimum wage, that's around £1,600 a month. Now, if you want to rent a family home in Bournemouth, Christchurch or Poole, you're looking at around £1,500 to £1,700 a month. So you're either already in deficit or you've got a very small amount left.
14: A decision on whether to sell BCP Council's annex building will be made next Tuesday. It would see the relocation of services like the coroner's courts, parking enforcement and events team. And Sobo in Southbourne warns that the popular bar could close for months after the lease changes hands. BCP Council ran a tender process for the long-term operation of the site and found an applicant with significant hospitality experience, but the process is running behind with the operators yet to secure planning permission to develop.
6: Weather.
0: With Whitelink Isle of Wight ferries. 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
14: A chilly but bright start, turning cloudy as we head into the afternoon. Highs of 15 degrees. That's the latest. I'm Grace O'Hare.
8: Good morning. Welcome in to Thursday morning's Golden Hour here on Nation Radio South. This is Mark Collins. And between now and 10, we're going to go back to the year when there were two iconic British comedy episodes in our mystery year. The final episode of Blackadder Goes Forth. This was a strangely moving and poignant episode for a classic comedy because it featured all of the regular characters going over the top, not only killing them all off, but illustrating the real horror and tragedy of World War One. And on the other side of the coin, it was the year of that classic Only Fools and Horses episode during Del Boy's yuppie phase, the one where he falls through the bar hatch whilst trying to play it cool in front of Trigger and a couple of girls. In which year did those two classic comedy scenes take part? 07740938500. That is my WhatsApp number for your guesses this Thursday morning, please, on the Golden Hour on Nation Radio South.

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1: Love in an Elevator from Aerosmith made the charts in our mystery year. Before that, it was Cher and Just Like Jesse James. And Good Thing from the Fine Young Cannibals, getting us into Thursday morning's golden hour. Here on Nation Radio South, the year that Indiana Jones and the Last Crusade was the biggest box office hit of the year. The new Bond movie was Licensed to Kill with Timothy Dalton. Gladys Knight sang the theme tune. Other big films included When Harry Met Sally with Billy Crystal and Meg Ryan, Driving Miss Daisy, Back to the Future 2, Lethal Weapon 2 with Mel Gibson, Batman, Look Who's Talking, Ghostbusters 2, Bill and Ted's Excellent Adventure, Cocktail with Tom Cruise, and Shirley Valentine with the lovely Pauline Collins. Those films we were watching in which year? 077-409-38-500. That's the WhatsApp number for your guesses on the Golden Hour here on Nation Radio South.

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1: Tom Petty with I Won't Back Down hit the charts in this year. And before that, Donna Summer when she teamed up with Stock Aitken and Waterman and brought us This Time I Know It's For Real. We're in the year when a stamp would have cost you 19p. Cobra Lager was first brewed in our mystery year. Also the year in which the Ayatollah Khomeini issued a fatwa against Salman Rushdie for writing the satanic verses. It was also the year in which the Ayatollah died. Voyager 2 sent back the first pictures of Neptune. The Guildford 4 were released. Sky TV was launched. And Britain enjoyed its hottest summer since 1976. Well done to Steve in Porchester. Russ the Stonemason in God's Hill has got it. Cufty and Hive knows the year, loves a bit of Aerosmith. Tom's got it in Freshwater. Nora Nair and Kev still rendering in Woodgate this morning. Anita and Dave the dog in Cocking and Ryan cleaning windows in Wallacedown is right. Hughesy's got it in Milford-on-Sea. Hayden in Stallbridge is right. Chris listening on the Nation Player app in Bath, well done. Pete in Southsea, Andy in Newport and Tony in Val in Waterlooville have got it. Debbie's right in Sholing, still doing her dog sitting. And Colin and Melanie in Alverstoke, you are correct as well this morning.
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1: 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We are in the year when petrol was at 38.5p a litre, diesel 36 pence a litre. Teenage Mutant Ninja Turtles was the big craze. Asda was the first supermarket to introduce a clothing range as the George brand was born. And it was also the year in which Ken Dodd was acquitted of defrauding the Inland Revenue and interest rates rose to 15%. Depeche Mode with Personal Jesus and Back to Life from Soul to Soul, two hits from that mystery year. And Taxi Drivers Shane and Paul in Shanklin know which year we're doing this morning as well. Along with Matt, Joe and Gaz at Huxley Golf in Warnford. Slim Carl Plumbing in Shaftesbury. Roy's Got It in Dorchester. Viv and Leon Solent and Clive in Burden, well done. Rochelle at Indo Technologies in Southampton, Alison on Hailing Island, and Mid...

Middle class Andy in Lyndhurst, you're right as well. Cheryl working at Polly Dolly Doodah. Well done. Gordon and Keisha out in the fields in Dorchester are correct. All at Tendercut Butchers in Waterlooville, back from their annual holidays. Storming Normski in Havant is right. Darren in Hilsey and John in Charminster, correct. Well done to Amanda and Derek in Whiteley. Lewis and Dave working at DKW Engineering in Portsmouth. And Laura at St. Mary's in Newport. You are right as well. Time for today's Golden Hour Golden Nugget from Bross.

0: Doesn't get played that often on the radio, and that's why it's today's Golden Hour Golden Nugget. Too Much from Bross, from the year when the top five selling singles were like this. Soul to Soul, Back to Life at number 5. Too Many Broken Hearts from Jason Donovan was at 4. Eternal Flame from the Bangles at 3. Swing the Mood from Jive Bunny at 2. And Black Box with Right On Time was the biggest selling single of our mystery year. The biggest selling album was 10 Good Reasons by Jason Donovan, followed by Simply Red's A New Flame.
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1: Jason Donovan, too many broken hearts on the Golden Hour for this Thursday morning from the year. When John Craven presented News Round for the final time, Peter Sissons became the new presenter of Question Time. Noel's Christmas Presents was shown for the first time on Christmas Day. Home and Away launched on ITV to challenge Neighbours. And new on television, we were watching programmes such as Birds of a Feather, This Is Your Life with Michael Aspel, The Simpsons, and Challenge Annika. Well done to Paul. He's got it in Tisbury this morning. Kerry in Fair Oak and Claire in Wallacedown, well done. Amanda and Tracy, both working at HMS Sultan, correct. Jane's got it in Calmore. Gary the Gardener in Lymington and One Thumb Phil in Fareham, you're right as well. Well done to Clint, Teresa and Keely working at Vector Wave in Newport. Colin at Arlington Fleet Services in Eastleigh met his future wife in Belgium in our mystery year. Bonnie the florist delivering flowers around Gosport has got it right. Well done to Steve in Poole, the boys at Future Fencing in Bournemouth, Nick and the team at Westlands Farm Shop near Wickham. Barry in Bearwood is right. Lady Nick's got it in Bognor. Pauline in the Costa del Woolston. Cindy in Winchester is right. Pat in Ryde. And Tony and the accounts ladies at Adams Morey. Well done. You knew this morning's Golden Hour was 1989.

0: The brilliant Like a Prayer from Madonna, wrapping up Thursday morning's golden hour here on Nation Radio South. Well done if you said 1989 was this morning's year. If you were a year out, have another go tomorrow morning at 9.
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15: The top stories this hour. The British consulate in Jerusalem is changing its name to become UK Mission Jerusalem. Foreign Secretary Ed Miliband has said the building itself won't be closing, but some diplomatic staff are being withdrawn. It comes after Israel ordered its closure in retaliation for UK sanctions on goods from illegal West Bank settlements. Middle East correspondent Adam Parsons has more.
16: Britain has two big diplomatic centres here in Israel. Number one is in Tel Aviv. That is unchanged. The British Consulate General here in Jerusalem, that serves Britain's relations with the State of Palestine, as now recognised by Britain.
15: A serving Royal Navy officer has been arrested as part of an investigation by specialist counter-terror officers in London. Teddy Young, who's 24, has been charged with National Security Act offences. A think tank says the UK has seen 13 years of normal inflation since 2021. And there's a new feature on Google Maps that shows us how much different petrol stations are charging for fuel.
17: Now for the news here in Dorset. Bournemouth's Citizens Advice says it isn't surprised that nearly a fifth of adults have gone without basic hygiene products. The charity says the cost of living is forcing some to consider whether they eat or shower. Anna Hancock is from the organisation and tells us hygiene poverty is now hitting families who were previously considered financially secure and something needs to be done.
18: We're seeing a lot of people who are struggling with fuel debt.
0: We do need to see an increase in local housing allowance. Those who are paying mortgages are also being very squeezed with interest rates at the moment. We need increased levels of support tailored to households' energy.
17: The owner of Southwest Water is asking investors for £550 million to help revamp the firm. Parent company Pennon says the cash injection would help boost plans for a £1 billion investment in improving their service. And bus services across Dorset are set for a major shake-up with 700 extra journeys and double the frequency in some areas. Dorset Council's approved a seven-year, £65 million plan starting from next summer.
18: 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Weather.
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17: A chilly but bright day. Cloudier this afternoon with the chance of a few showers. Highs of 15 degrees. That's the latest. I'm Grace O'Hare.
20: Nation Radio. Hope you enjoyed the Golden Hour this morning. It was 1989, if you missed it, by the way. Songs on the way now from Deacon Blue and Leona Lewis after Eagle.

with Real Gone Kid. Before that, I played you Leona Lewis with Bleeding Love. And from 1998, Eagle Eye Cherry, Save Tonight, getting us into Thursday morning show here on Nation Radio South. Good morning, this is Mark Collins. I'll be with you through till 1 o'clock. You know, many musicals are written about bands like Mamma Mia, written about ABBA, Sunshine on Leith, written about the Proclaimers, Our House about Madness, and of course, We Will Rock You, written about Queen by Ben Elton. And Ben Elton is now considering writing an Oasis musical. Yeah, there are two questions here. Two things I want to say. Firstly, well done, Ben. Kuching, you'll make a fortune. And secondly, who are you going to get to play Liam?

0: Jocelyn Brown and Somebody Else's Guy here on Nation Radio South. And before that, the current song from Teddy Swims, Mr. Know-It-All. Now, how would you like to win a brand new composite door worth £1,500? Or if you prefer, how about £1,000 in cash as an alternative? One of these prizes could be yours. 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

0: Tears for Fears on Nation Radio South with Mad World. And we're going to be celebrating the birthday of a man just before 11 this morning who sold 150 million records worldwide. He's won 16 Grammys, 17 American Music Awards, 5 Brits and 7 MTV Video Awards. And he's only in his 40s. 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
0: It's what your Sunday afternoons were made for.

Phil Collins on Nation Radio. There's Sasudio. It is Thursday morning, the 8th of October. Happy birthday to you if it's your birthday today. It was on this day in 1964. Roy Orbison went to number one on the UK singles chart with Oh Pretty Woman. Three members of ZZ Top made advance bookings for seats on the first passenger flight to the moon on this day in 1987. And also on this day in 87, Chuck Berry was awarded a star on the Hollywood Walk of Fame. Pink Floyd's 1973 album Dark Side of the Moon finally left the Billboard Hot 200 album charts on this day in 88 after a record-breaking 741 weeks. On this day in 2003, Coldplay singer Chris Martin asked Australian police to drop a charge of malicious damage after allegedly attacking a photographer's car. Happy birthday today to Sheila Ferguson of the Three Degrees. She's 79 years old today. And celebrating his 41st birthday today, Peter Hernandez, better known as Bruno Mars.

0: I just might, the current song from Peter Hernandez, or Bruno Mars as we know him better. It's his birthday today, and he's 41 years old. Happy birthday to him. Good morning, this is Mark Collins here on Nation Radio South. Get ready for Thursday morning's weekday link. 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
10: The top stories this hour. The Israeli government's insisting the UK consulate in East Jerusalem has ceased to function. They ordered its closure in retaliation for the UK government's sanctions on illegal settlements in the West Bank. But the Foreign Secretary, Ed Miliband, says the building won't shut and will now be known by a different name. A Royal Navy serviceman's been charged with spying for a foreign country after an investigation by counter-terror police. 24-year-old Teddy Young will appear in court today, accused of obtaining information which could benefit a foreign power. An Armed Forces spokespersons confirmed it's not in relation to an incident at RAF Fairford last month. Sky's defence and security editor Deborah Haynes calls the charges hugely serious.
11: An able seaman is the most junior rank in the Navy, so he wasn't someone very senior, but clearly he is someone that has been under suspicion for a long time. He was arrested first last year and then rearrested again earlier this week.
10: And an ancient witch elm in County Down, known by locals as the Bendy Tree, is the UK's tree of the year.
12: Now for the news here in Dorset, where Citizens Advice in Bournemouth is warning that more and more people are going without basic hygiene products due to the cost of living. In fact, 43% admitted having avoided seeing friends or family because they couldn't afford essential items or cleaning products in the past 6 months. Anna Hancock is from the charity.
13: If somebody's earning a minimum wage, that's around £1,600 a month. Now, if you want to rent a family home in Bournemouth, Christchurch or Poole, you're looking at around £1,500 to £1,700 a month. So you're either already in deficit or you've got a very small amount left.
12: South West Water's owner is asking investors for £550 million to help fund a major shake-up of the firm. Parent company Pennant says the cash injection would support plans for an extra £1 billion investment to improve the service. And Dorset's getting a major transport overhaul with 700 more bus journeys and services doubling in frequency in some areas. Council bosses have given...
7: 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Weather.
6: With White Link, I Love White Ferries. Keeping businesses on the move. Operating 24 hours a day across the Solent.
12: A chilly but bright day, cloudier this afternoon with the chance of a few showers, highs of 15 degrees. That's the latest. I'm Grace O'Hare.
14: 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Now, if you used to go out quite a lot during the 1980s and frequented discos, you danced to this.

0: as featured in the film Flashdance. It's Michael Cimbello on Nation Radio South with Maniac. Before that, the Spin Doctors and Two Princes. And, yes, Cyndi Lauper's female anthem, Girls Just Want to Have Fun, getting us into another hour of the South's best variety of hits. Thursday morning's weekday link on the way very soon. Make me a
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0: You Somebody from the Kings of Leon here on Nation Radio across the South for this Thursday morning, and Taylor Swift with Opalite before that. And it's time for Thursday's Weekday Link. Today's Weekday Link is a blankety blank Weekday Link. There is one word which is going to link all three songs. I'll play you the first two, suss out what that word is, apply the same logic please, and then come up with song number three before midday please. 07740 938 500. That's the WhatsApp number for your guesses on the Weekday Link this Thursday morning on Nation Radio across the South. 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

Oh, two great songs on this morning's Weekday Link here on Nation Radio South. The Cutter from Echo and the Bunnymen, preceded by The Chain from Fleetwood Mac. What's the word that links those two songs? But what is song number three, more importantly? 07740 938 500 for your guesses on this morning's Weekday Link here on Nation Radio South.

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0: feels like I'm falling in love. From Coldplay. We have winners on this morning's weekday link. Well done to Alex, Leroy and Kev at Olive Tree Construction. First through with the right answer. I can tell you now, the link word was not paper.
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current number one single from Sienna Spiro. Great Expectation on Nation Radio. So today's weekday link was like this. The Chain from Fleetwood Mac was song number one. The Cutter from Echo and the Bunnymen, song number two. The word Daisy links those two songs. Daisy Chain and Daisy Cutter. And well done to Alex, Leroy and Kev, who said, could it be Daisy Duke?

0: So Duke from Stevie Wonder is song number three on today's Weekday Link, as the word Daisy linked all three songs today. Daisy Chain, Daisy Cutter and Daisy Duke. Daisy Duke. Snap out of it, Mark. On the way next, after the midday news, an hour of 80s songs coming up on the Nation 80s Takeover. 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
20: The top stories this hour. The Israeli government's insisting the UK consulate in East Jerusalem has ceased to function. They ordered its closure in retaliation for the UK government's sanctions on illegal settlements in the West Bank. But the Foreign Secretary, Ed Miliband, says the building won't shut and will now be known by a different name. A Royal Navy serviceman's been charged with spying for a foreign country after an investigation by counter-terror police. 24-year-old Teddy Young will appear in court today, accused of obtaining information which could benefit a foreign power. Tower. Sky's defence and security editor Deborah Haynes has called the charges hugely serious.
0: An able seaman is the most junior rank in the Navy, so he wasn't someone very senior, but clearly he is someone that has been under suspicion for a long time. He was arrested first last year and then rearrested again earlier this week.
20: And finally, this lunchtime, an ancient witch elm in County Down, known by locals as the Bendy Tree, is the UK's Tree of the Year. Tens of thousands of people voted in the Woodland Trust poll.
21: Now for the news here in Dorset. Bournemouth's Citizens Advice says it isn't surprised that nearly a fifth of adults have gone without basic hygiene products. The charity says the cost of living is forcing some to consider whether they eat or shower. Anna Hancock is from the organisation and tells us hygiene poverty is now hitting families who were previously considered financially secure, and something needs to be done.
22: We're seeing a lot of people who are struggling with fuel debt. We do need to see an increase in local housing allowance. Those who are paying mortgages are also being very squeezed with interest rates at the moment. We need increased levels of support tailored to households' energy.
21: The owner of South West Water is asking investors for £550 million to help revamp the firm. Parent company Pennon says the cash injection would help boost plans for a £1 billion investment in improving their service. And bus services across Dorset are set for a major shake-up with 700 extra journeys and double the frequency in some areas. Dorset Council's approved a seven-year, £65 million plan starting from next summer.
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17: With Whitelink, I Love White Ferries. 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
21: A chilly but bright day. Cloudier this afternoon with the chance of a few showers. Highs of 15 degrees. That's the latest. I'm Grace O'Hare.
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23: Good afternoon. Welcome to Thursday afternoon's edition of the Nation 80s Takeover here on Nation Radio South. We're going to begin with a song.

Adams from that Reckless album from 1985. Before that, I played you Kim Carnes with the biggest selling song in America in 1981. Betty Davis, Eyes, and yes, voted by Rolling Stone magazine as the worst song of the 1980s. Starship and We Built This City. Always a bit harsh, I felt. I'd never heard of Sonia.

0: about his time when he was a teacher before he became a member of the police. There they are, though, with Don't Stand So Close to Me on the Nation 80s Takeover here on Nation Radio South. Before that, it was Sonia and You'll Never Stop Me From Loving You. 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

Tina Turner from Mad Max 3. And We Don't Need Another Hero. And before that, I played you Don't You Forget About Me from Simple Minds on the Nation 80s Takeover from Nation Radio South with a Nation Nugget.

0: The Eurythmics with Love is a Stranger on the Nation 80s Takeover for this Thursday afternoon. 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Before that, Sharon Redd, Can You Handle It? 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

0: Billy Joel, Tell Her About It, wrapping up Thursday afternoon's edition of the Nation 80s Takeover from Nation Radio South. Thanks for your company. I'll see you for Friday's Golden Hour tomorrow. And all that money to be won tomorrow as well. £725,000 on Make Me a Winner. Tony Shepherd is next after the latest news headlines at 1 o'clock here on Nation Radio South.
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0: The top stories at this hour. The Foreign Secretary has insisted there will still be a UK diplomatic presence in East Jerusalem after Israel ordered the closure of the British consulate. Ed Miliband's confirmed the outpost for a Palestinian state would operate with a skeleton staff and be known as the UK mission. It's in retaliation for the government's sanctions on illegal settlements in the West Bank. ASOS says someone tricked an employee into handing over their login details, which allowed them to carry out a cyber attack. The firm says neither payment card details nor passwords were affected. A coroner's ruled three sisters from West London whose bodies were recovered from the sea took their own lives. Emergency services were called to the scene in Brighton in May. A new once-a-day pill for Parkinson's could soon be available to patients in the UK. A trial found it reduced symptoms including stiffness, slowness and tremors. And 25 years after finding fame on ITV's Pop Stars, Hearsay and Liberty X are reuniting for a 13-date UK arena tour.
1: Now for the news here in Dorset, where Citizens Advice in Bournemouth is warning that more and more people are going without basic hygiene products due to the cost of living. In fact, 43% admitted having avoided seeing friends or family because they couldn't afford essential items or cleaning products in the past 6 months. Anna Hancock is from the charity.
2: If somebody's earning a minimum wage, that's around £1,600 a month. Now, if you want to rent a family home in Bournemouth, Christchurch or Poole, you're looking at around £1,500 to £1,700 a month. So you're either already in deficit or you've got a very small amount left.
1: South West Water's owner is asking investors for £550 million to help fund a major shake-up of the firm. Parent company Pennon says the cash injection would support plans for an extra £1 billion investment to improve the service. And Dorset's getting a major transport overhaul with 700 more bus journeys and services doubling in frequency in some areas. Council bosses have given the go-ahead to a seven-year £65 million plan starting from next summer.
13: Weather.
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1: A chilly but bright day, cloudier this afternoon with the chance of a few showers, highs of 15 degrees. That's the latest. I'm Grace O'Hare. Nation
19: Radio. Good afternoon, Tony Shepherd here, getting you through your afternoon with a fine selection of music. It's the best variety of hits with a few throwback Thursday classics thrown in for good measure. Amy Winehouse kicks things

0: Talking Heads and Once in a Lifetime on Nation Radio. I'm Tony Shepherd. This next singer went viral just recently after performing on stage with a designer dress that sort of actually melted on stage as she performed. Clever stuff. It's Olivia Rodrigo, and this is Stupid Song at Nation.
1: New York City.

0: Gabriel Sledgehammer. It's Nation Radio getting you through your Thursday afternoon with the best variety of hits. I'm Tony Shepherd here with you. Got to say hi to Carol, who's got us on this afternoon, celebrating her birthday today. We had Rob who texted in, who wants a little mention for you. Happy birthday to you. You share your birthday in the world of celebrity with Bruno Mars, Matt Damon and Sigourney Weaver. So you're in great company. Make me a
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S Club 7, Don't Stop Moving at Nation Radio. I'm not sure if you've had your lunch yet, but instant noodle waffles are made by pressing ramen noodles straight into a hot waffle iron. It's been going viral just lately. Not sure I fancy that. But here's the Jonas Brothers and Waffle House. It's Nation Radio.

0: This is the place you can wake up with Steve Power at breakfast. Get the latest travel for the south with Selena Ross. Mark Collins gets you through your mornings with the Golden Hour and all the usual favourites there. And I'll soundtrack your afternoons. I'm Tony Shepherd here with you. Some great 90s after two, by the way, on Nations Back to the 90s. Looking forward to that. Then from four, a bit of fun and frolics with Andy Jackson. Always asking what's for tea. He'll want to know what's on the menu tonight. All your good friends here at Nation Radio. So.
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0: Catchy stuff from Samba, My Body Isn't Ready on Nation Radio. That's the name of that tune. We've got your headlines for 2 o'clock. We'll update you with everything going on this afternoon. Then 30 minutes of Throwback Thursday classics on Nation Radio's Back to the 90s. It's a good one this afternoon. It kicks off next at Nation. Stay here.
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2: Bright spells for the rest of the day with highs of 16 degrees, rain tonight and a cloudy start to tomorrow. That's the latest. I'm Simon McLean.
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0: We kick off the Nation Weekender tomorrow night on the House Party, also Saturday night soundtrack in your weekend with great floor fillers like that from Robin S. It's Show Me Love on Nation Radio's Back to the 90s. Tony Shepherd here with you. Give me just a couple of moments. We'll sort out some more 90s classics for you. A great one from U2 from their 90s era. They've just released new music with a new album just around the corner, and a huge number one from the All Saints.
1: One of you will not be joining us for breakfast.
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12: And now, the weather.
13: Outside, gloomy skies, a persistent drizzle, and a chilly wind blowing from the west, north, east, and south.
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Fares Even Better Than The Real Thing, rounding off our trip through the 90s on Nation Radio's Back to the 90s. More from 2 tomorrow. And as ever on a Friday, we really love to ramp it up and get you in the mood for the weekend. Tony Shepherd here with you. This is new music from Ashlyn Ray. More from 2 tomorrow. And as ever on a Friday, we really love to ramp it up and get you in the mood for the weekend. Tony Shepherd here with you. This is new music from Ashlyn Ray, better known to you and I as Ash with an E. This is

0: Thanks for having us on for your Thursday afternoon across the beautiful South. This is Nation Radio Across the South, and I'm Tony Shepherd. 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

0: We've got a brilliant old school run double play at about 3:30 this afternoon. Hopefully you can stick around for that. Make a little reminder, because it's a great couple of old school classics back to back. Perfect for this Thursday afternoon. Meantime, let's get you up to date with the latest. The headlines for three are on the way next here on Nation Radio.
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11: Top stories this hour. A serving member of the Royal Navy has appeared in court charged with spying. 24-year-old Teddy Young from Clapham in Bedfordshire is accused of planning to leak classified information to Russia. Correspondent Graham Stothard's at Westminster Magistrate, where he's been reading a statement from the head of counter-terrorism policing, London.
12: We have worked extremely closely with relevant operational colleagues within the Ministry of Defence as our investigation has progressed to ensure appropriate measures could be taken to mitigate any potential risks linked to this matter. matter.
11: A court heard Thames Valley Police accept search warrants issued for Andrew Mountbatten Windsor's properties were unlawful because they were under an incorrect section of the law. Detectives say legal proceedings will now decide what should happen to material seized, but investigations into the former prince are ongoing. He was arrested in February on suspicion of misconduct in public office, which he denies. And ASOS has confirmed names and contact details were accessed in Monday's cyber attack. The online fashion brand says someone impersonated a trusted contact to get an employee's login.
13: Now the news here in Dorset, and a man's been left with a black eye and injuries to his neck following a racially aggravated attack in Bournemouth. He was found unconscious on Westover Road last Friday night and is reported to have been racially abused and attacked. Police have released pictures of three people they want to speak to. BCP Council has secured government approval for its new SEND reform plan, unlocking crucial funding to tackle historic deficits. The strategy aims to provide earlier, more inclusive support for children and young people closer to home. Councillor Richard Burton hopes the plan will make the experience better for young people with needs.
14: There's lots of things that's needed. More educational psychologists, speech and language therapists, occupational therapists, a lot of children and young people we talk to. They want to be with their peers, with their neighbours. So trying to enable that to happen, but with the understanding that some need more specialists than the local school.
13: And Dorset's getting a major transport overhaul with 700 more bus journeys and services doubling in frequency in some areas. Council bosses have approved a seven-year plan.
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9: With Whitelink, Isle of Wight Ferries. Keeping businesses on the move. Operating 24 hours a day across the Solent.
13: Bright spells for the rest of the day with highs of 16 degrees, rain tonight and a cloudy start to tomorrow. That's the latest. I'm Simon McLean.
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0: Good afternoon. Thanks so much for having us on. 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

0: The Whitney Houston biopic was shown on TV just the other night. There's that classic, I Want to Dance with Somebody, on Nation Radio, home of the best variety of hits. I'm Tony Shepherd, afternoon. 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

Miles Smith, it's Stargazing on Nation Radio. This is where we go old school, and it's a good one this afternoon. It's an 80s classic in just the moment, right after this, from Brothers in Rhythm, 1991, bit of an early house music track. Such a good feeling on Nation's old school run.

Five Star on Nation, and Brothers in Rhythm just before that on Nation's Old School Run. Saturday afternoon from 5, we've got our great show, So Let's Talk About Music with Foxy. This week we've got Dee Ream revealing their defining song. We've got Carol Decker choosing a classic as her greatest song ever, and Betty Boo on the show revealing her ultimate party anthem. Head over to soletstalkaboutmusic.com, let us know your favourites, and check out the show this Saturday afternoon from 5.

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9: At OXO, we know us Brits can be rubbish at saying how we really feel. Sometimes food just says it better. Whether it's a spag bol peace offering, a date night risotto, or some chicken soup TLC, you can say it without saying it. We've got you. Just crumble in some of that original OXO flavour for a meal that means a whole lot more. OXO. Let the flavour do the talking.
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0: busy around Derweston on the A350. In Ferndown, it's busy around Wimborne Road East, Ringwood Road and Church Road. Poor traffic, Wallerstown roundabout, some congestion all round there really. Tailgate Bridge is slowing to Holes Bay. Ringwood Road, Sopley, ongoing works there. It's closing it northbound. Extra traffic then heading out of Christchurch using Bargates and Fairmile Road. Slow too on Barrack Road if you're travelling towards the Iford roundabout. That's where you'll find Castle Lane East is looking very slow in both directions.
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0: Andy Jackson gets you home for your Thursday afternoon next across the South. I'll catch you tomorrow from one. Have a good one. Nation
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13: Top stories this hour. Thames Valley Police has accepted search warrants issued for Andrew Mountbatten Windsor's properties were unlawful. The High Court's heard a procedural error was to blame, but an investigation into the former prince is ongoing. The King's brother, who was arrested on suspicion of misconduct in public office in February, has always denied wrongdoing. A Royal Navy serviceman's been remanded in custody after appearing at Westminster Magistrates Court charged with spying. 24-year-old Teddy Young from Bedfordshire is accused of plotting to leak classified information to Russia. Israel's government says it's closed the British consulates in East Jerusalem in response to sanctions imposed by the UK. The Foreign Secretary, Ed Miliband, claims a UK mission is in place instead, which will still work with Palestinian people. And ASOS has revealed what caused a hacker to get into its app earlier this week. The retailer says someone impersonated a trusted contact to get an employee's login. It's not revealed how many customers were affected.
14: Now the news here in Dorset, and police have released CCTV of three people they want to speak to after a racially aggravated attack on a man in Bournemouth. The man in his 30s was found unconscious on Westover Road last Friday night with a black eye and injuries to his face and neck. It's reported he'd been racially abused and attacked by a group of people. The government's approved BCP Council's SEND reform plan and agreed to wipe off 90% of the local authority's SEND deficit. The aim is to give children the right support earlier. Councillor Richard Burton says it'll ease financial pressures on the council.
15: The deficit was £179.8 million. The interest on that's about £10.5 million a year. That's money that local council taxes is paying. So having 90% of that paid off reduces that interest down, which we could spend on other services.
14: And bus services across Dorset are set for a major shake-up with 700 extra journeys and double the frequency in some areas. Dorset Council's approved a seven-year, £65 million plan starting from next summer.
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10: With Whitelink, I Love White Ferries. 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
14: Dry into the evening, some rain tonight with lows of 12 degrees and cloudy tomorrow with showers and sunny spells.
16: 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Andy Jackson and Talina Ross here on the Tea Time Show. We've got James Blunt, Michael Jackson and Blur and Parklife.

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0: Hello, this is Nation Radio. It's your Thursday Tea Time show. Andy Jackson and Selena Ross. It's a bit of a turnaround weather-wise since yesterday now. Thank goodness, Selena, isn't it?
1: I know. I said that yesterday. I went out. I had to put the bins out because that's what you do. And I thought, oh, do you know what? There's a northerly and it's biting. It was a biting northerly yesterday. But I'm here for it. I'm happy with it.
0: Good stuff. And it's up. I was a little bit down yesterday coming to all the rain, but no, a little bit of sunshine this morning. Perked me right up. And of course, that's lasted through the day as well. I want to know the question. When did you confidently give directions that were completely wrong? Now, this could be teaching somebody to do something. And could you imagine if we taught people how to do the radio, Selena? Could you imagine?
1: We barely know how to do it ourselves. That's the problem. Blind lean the blind there.
0: The other thing is, of course, he's giving people, directions with, motoring directions. What am I trying to say, Selena? Giving people, telling people the way to go.
1: Driving directions.
0: What has been saying about not being able to do the radio? I think we'll just prove that point. But I'm the worst person to ask, but also conversely as well, back in the days before sat-nav, and yes, there was a time before we all carried a device that would tell us where we needed to go. Sometimes you would need to pull over and ask somebody for directions, and you would always get the one who would give you such insane amounts of detail that you just like glazed over. I think I can remember three facts, like left at the end of the road, then right, and then go on for half a mile by the tree. That's as far as I can go. But when they start naming pubs and start
1: if you turn left by the chip shop, you go past the library, and then it's like the second petrol station. It's like, no, you've lost me.
0: Absolutely. Thank God we don't have to do that anymore, Selena. Thank goodness.
1: Just maps are brilliant, aren't they?
0: Come the apocalypse, though. Come the apocalypse, Selena. We'll all be using torches and those paper maps will be coming out again. That's the question of the day. When did you confidently give directions that were completely wrong? Join in with the group. WhatsApp 07740938500. 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Nation
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8: Christchurch Bypass looking very busy westbound A35 to Fountain Way. Very slow there as well on Barrack Road and also outbound Fairmile and Bargate. That's with the works closing Ringwood Road, Sopley northbound. Meanwhile, Wimborne Road, Kintson congested. Castle Lane West in Bournemouth, it's slow onto Wimborne Road heading to the Red Hill roundabout. A350 still quite busy around Weston, as is the A35 Bournemouth Road in Lyndhurst.
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Charles and Eddie, Would I Lie to You, playing on Nation Radio. Going to play that for Tracy with her story of coming out of a nightclub, being a bit tipsy, somebody asking her for directions and her sending them accidentally towards the motorway, which could have ended in tears. Hopefully didn't. Sarah, as well, says everywhere. Probably for me, Andy, I've got no sense of direction at the best of times. Thank goodness for, you know, maps on your phone now. How did we ever manage before? It's Nation.

0: South with the best variety of hits, and we're talking about giving directions that were completely wrong. And obviously, Selena, you've never done that in your life, have you? Because you are the queen of travel.
1: Now, I know about certain areas. There are other areas I'm not that familiar with. And let me tell you, I was walking around that there London once. For some reason, I often get asked for directions in London. I must look like I'm a local or something. So I got asked where Chinatown was. I had a vague inkling, I'll be honest. I kind of sent them in the right direction. But I find if you say anything with confidence and clarity, everyone believes you. So I gave them some very distinct directions, of which I don't know where they will have ended up. But I said it with confidence, and I said it like I was a local. So
0: that's all you need to do, isn't it?
1: I threw them in the general direction, you know. So that's I was happy with that. But yeah, you can only do your best in these situations.
0: How long ago was that, Selena, that you had to tell somebody? Because obviously we do all carry, you know, our maps around with us now on our phones, don't we?
1: Yeah, no, this was only about 5 or 6 years ago.
0: Oh, really? Okay.
1: Yeah, I think they just wanted a bit of human interaction more than anything. So, and they got that, let me tell you. So they got more than they bargained for there. So hopefully they're still not looking for that.
0: Because I grew up in London, and I used to have proper jobs back in the day. Can you imagine? And one of those jobs involved driving around London. And in those days, Selena, we had the A to Z. Do you remember the A to Z of London?
1: That's it.
0: Yes.
1: Oh, do you know? And I must admit, I still carry it sometimes when I'm there.
0: I was hopeless with it because it would always be in the bit between the two pages. So it would be on the crease and you couldn't quite work out where you were going.
1: That's always where the staples are.
0: Exactly. Join in with the group. We need to know your direction giving, where it all went wrong. Facebook Nation Radio South is where you'll find us. 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
2: Nation Radio Travel.
6: Christchurch bypass looking very busy westbound A35 to Fountain Way. Very slow there as well on Barrack Road and also outbound Fairmile and Bargate. That's with the works closing Ringwood Road, Sopley northbound. Meanwhile, Wimborne Road, Kintson congested. Castle Lane West in Bournemouth, it's slow onto Wimborne Road heading to the Red Hill roundabout. A350 still quite busy around Weston, as is the A35 Bournemouth Road in Lyndhurst.
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We Are Nation Radio, playing the South's best variety of hits like Boston and More Than a Feeling. And new music now from a trio, I think it's fair to say, isn't it? Lead vocalist and keyboardist Danny O'Donoghue, lead guitarist Mike Sheehan, and drummer Glenn Power. They are The Script. This is their new song called Scars Align. You don't need to

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1: That is a new one from The Script, and Scars Align is what it's called. We're liking that very much. Nearly 5 o'clock, topical tune, news story now up on our Facebook page. 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
5: Top stories this hour. Two men have been arrested on suspicion of trespassing offences at an RAF base in Cambridgeshire. The Latvian nationals in their 30s were detained at RAF Molesworth this morning. Counter-terror police are investigating. Thames Valley Police has agreed warrants to search two of Andrew Mountbatten Windsor's properties in February were unlawful. However, the criminal investigation into allegations of misconduct in public office continues. The former prince denies wrongdoing. The father of a schoolgirl who died after drinking a milkshake contaminated by nuts has called for clearer guidance to protect people with allergies. 12-year-old Mia St Hiller died in London in 2023. An inquest found her death was avoidable. Here's Adrian St Hiller.
6: Consumers rely on food hygiene ratings when deciding where it is safe to eat, but they do not tell us anything about the way a food business runs allergy management systems.
5: And ASOS is warning customers to remain cautious after revealing a hacker tricked their way into an employee's account. The retailer says passwords and payment card details weren't accessed.
7: Now the news here in Dorset, and a man's been left with a black eye and injuries to his neck following a racially aggravated attack in Bournemouth. He was found unconscious on Westover Road last Friday night, and he's reported to have been racially abused and attacked. Police have released pictures of three people they want to speak to. BCP Council has secured government approval for its new SEND reform plan, unlocking crucial funding to tackle historic deficits. The strategy aims to provide earlier support closer to home, is Councillor Richard Burton.
8: There's lots of things that's needed. More educational psychologists, speech and language therapists, occupational therapists, a lot of children and young people we talk to. They want to be with their peers, with their neighbours. So trying to enable that to happen, but with the understanding that some need more specialists than the local school.
7: And Bournemouth boss Marco Rosa says he doesn't blame England manager Thomas Tuchel for the injury that's left Alex Scott facing at least a month out. The Cherries aren't happy that the midfielder played in the comfortable win over Croatia, despite feeling discomfort in his thigh.
2: Weather.
1: With Whitelink, I Love White Ferries. 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
7: Dry into the evening, some rain tonight with lows of 12 degrees and cloudy tomorrow with showers and sunny spells. That's the latest. I'm Simon McLean.
9: So that topic of cheer news story now up on our Facebook page, Nation Radio South. Got Leanne Rimes coming up, and this from September of 1983.

0: heart. Nation Radio across the south playing the best variety of hits. But although we've got a bit of sunshine, it is cold now, isn't it? Heating to go on yet, or is it too soon? Speaking of the weather, by the way, Michael says rain yesterday in the UK, not a problem for us. Just let you know, it's wall-to-wall sunshine here in Helkidiki in Greece. Mike and Peter currently holidaying, but usually in Gosport. Thanks for letting us know. We do appreciate it.
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Olivia Dean, Man I Need, playing on Nation Radio. We were talking earlier on about bad directions before the days of sat-nav. Pete in Fair Oak says, prior to those days, Andy, my wife's dear late dad was a window cleaner in Chatham in Kent, and he cleaned all the pubs there. So it was no surprise that when she first drove from Chatham to Southampton to see my parents, she was given a list of all the pubs en route to navigate by. Unlike her dad in Chatham, she chose not to have a pint in each one.

0: This is Nation Radio. It is time for the topical tune. Now, this is a good story, Selena. There's a house that's gone up for sale in Reading. 300 grand, which is kind of average for a house, isn't it, really?
1: Yeah,
0: I think these days,
1: right.
0: Isn't it? But underneath this house is an enormous secret. The former owner spent 20 years digging a network of tunnels. They go down 50 feet underground. He's done it all by hand with a little help from his six kids. There are corridors, storage rooms, and he even built a mini railway to shift all the chalk they dug out.
1: What?
0: I think this is amazing, Selena. And like 300 grand, if you do make me a winner, if you win tomorrow, you'll have enough for two of these houses with all the room underneath, Selena.
1: Too many questions here with this.
0: Yeah.
1: Too many questions. Never a fancy. Can't do anything. I can't be in a house where there's a cellar or anything underneath.
0: Ooh.
1: It. I've watched too many programmes, let me tell you. And what goes on in those cellars, I don't want to know about. I don't want to know what he's doing in those tunnels. And also, do you know what I mean? Don't look too closely. That's all I would say. I hope that it hasn't sort of compromised the foundations of the house. There you go. I've got me adult head on there. I hope he's, you know, do you need planning for that? I mean, there's a lot of questions here.
0: You and me are absolute opposites. You're not going near it. I want two of them, Selena. So
1: no.
0: There we go. Song suggestions to play after six. For me, Jamiroquai, Going Deeper Underground.
1: Yes, good one.
0: Can you beat that? If you can, we'll play the best one just after six. Join in on Facebook, Nation Radio South, for today's topical tune. Nation
2: 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You're not going to believe it. 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
1: Firstly, roadworks, Litch Heath, A350, Blandford Road North, causing a few delays. Canford Bottom, really slow, westbound A31 and from Ham Lane and Wimborne Road West. And queues again through the lights on the Verwood Road, Eblake, B3081. Busy to Wimborne, outbound on Julian's Road and Poole Road, slowing through works on the High Street in Spetsbury. With the northbound Ringwood Road closure in Sopley, it's busy out of Christchurch on Bargate and Fairmile Road.
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1: This is Nation Radio, playing the South's best variety of hits like George Ezra. And our topical tune today for the house that's gone on sale in Reading, £300,000, sort of average price for an average house, underneath, though, a network of tunnels and rooms that have been dug out by the previous owner. David Ralston's suggesting, with all the tunnels, Andy, perhaps walls come tumbling down by the Style Council. Colin Martin going for Magical Mystery Tour from the Beatles, or It's Magic from Pilot. Graham Hewitt going for Going Underground from the Jam. Joe Dunn, Underground Overground from the Wombles. Oh, come on. That, I know the one you mean. Or Down Down from Status Quo. Joe, could this be the day the Wombles get on? You never know. Tracy Jane, Down Down from Status Quo. All good choices. Any of these could be our topical tune. We'll find out if one of them is tonight, just after six, here on Nation Radio South.
2: Hate to give the satisfaction asking how you're doing now. How's the castle built of people you pretend to care about? Just what you wanted. 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I loved you truly.

0: know you're one of my kind.
1: This is Nation Radio. It's the topical tune today for the family home that's gone up for sale in Reading. 300 grand. Not only, Selena, does it have a network of tunnels that go for 50 feet underground that he's dug out by hand with help from his six kids. Not only does it have storage rooms and a mini railway, just digging deeper into this story, there's a swimming pool and a rocket, a life-sized rocket, Selena, as well. Comes with his house for 300 grand. That does not seem possible.
2: It really doesn't. And, you know, has he ever had a job or has he just done this? Is this been his life's work? I mean, it's fantastic. There's a lot of hard work gone into that.
1: I'm all over this. I want this house with the cellars underneath and everything, but you would never come round, would you, Selena, to a house
2: like
1: that?
2: Not going anywhere near that. No, I know what goes on in cellars and I'm going nowhere near it, I'm afraid. No.
1: Have you got a topical tune for us today, please?
2: I thought I might go for Secret Garden to Pow. Nation
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9: Still looking really busy to Camford Bottom, westbound A31 and from Wimborne Road West. Temporary lights, Burwood Road, Eblake. They are delaying you. B3081. Still looking slow, Paul Road out of Wimborne and also Castle Lane East, very slow towards Iford. Ringwood Road, Sopley with the works there. Bargates and Fairmile Road are very slow out of Christchurch and it's also looking slow on the A350 through works in Spetsbury.
7: Travel.
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Nation Radio with The Wanted, Glad You Came. So this house that's up for sale with the underground tunnels and the underground rooms. Topical tune suggestions coming in thick and fast. Louise going for Going Underground by The Jam, Tunnel of Love, Fun Boy 3, or Can You Dig It, Mock Turtles. Joe Stevenson, This Is Clever, anything by Basement Jacks. Jamiroquai's Deeper Underground, another vote for that from Mark Rose. Jane Roberts, I Come From a Land Down Under, Men at Work. Sound of the Underground, Girls Aloud, says Lynn. Justin McClumpfer going for The Tunnel of Love by Funboy 3. Or The House That Jack Built, Tracy Young, says Adrian Stowe. And Caroline Murphy, Digging Your Scene from The Blow Monkeys. These are all good. If you want to join in, we'll play the best topical tune suggestion just after six tonight. Let us know your choice on Facebook. Search on there for Nation Radio South. Oh, by the way, Sugar Babes have a new song out.

0: New one from Sugar Babes called Ghost on Nation Radio. Topical tune suggestions still flooding in for the house with the network of tunnels underneath it and the rooms and everything. Paul Packham going for Ace of Spades, of course. Mock Turtles, Can You Dig It, says Pompey Tom. Who else we got? Robin says, this is Robin and Elaine in Winchester. Topical tune, Can You Dig It? Mock Turtles again. Michelle and Otterborn, Why? By Annie Lennox. Going Underground from The Jam. Mother wrote for that from Hayley. Stu in Horndean. What about a bedroom down there? So it could be the tunnel of love in the tunnel. Could be, Stu. That's a good suggestion. John and Dina in Bournemouth as well, also going for Tunnel of Love by Dire Straits. What'll it be? We'll find out next on Nation.
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19: Top stories this hour. Thames Valley Police has accepted search warrants issued for Andrew Mountbatten Windsor's properties were unlawful. The High Court's heard a procedural error was to blame, but an investigation into the former prince is still ongoing. The King's brother has always denied wrongdoing. ASOS says someone tricks an employee into handing over their login details to get access to customer information. The fashion retailers confirm the cyber attacker had access to contact details, but says payment details weren't affected. Online safety Safety Minister Ian Murray told us that customers need to protect themselves.
5: This is a completely critical part of your infrastructure for any business, is to make sure you're cyber safe. And government are encouraging the entirety of the economy to be cyber safe, because we will continue to have these hacks. They will become more prevalent. You can never make yourself 100% safe, but we need to make sure everyone does their bit.
19: And experts are warning England could be in for an early flu season. It's as the NHS's National Medical Director says hospital admissions for the virus are the highest she can remember for this time of year.
20: Now the news here in Dorset, and a man's body has been pulled from the water in Poole. Police were called to Sandbanks Quay just before 8:40 yesterday morning. The man, who's believed to be in his 50s, was wearing a full wetsuit with a navy Adidas t-shirt over the top. Police haven't yet been able to identify him. The government's approved BCP Council's SEND reform plan and agreed to wipe 90% off the local authority's SEND deficit. It aims to give children the right support earlier. Councillor Richard Burton says it'll ease the financial pressure on the council.
21: The deficit was £179.8 million. The interest on that is about £10.5 million a year. That's money that local council taxes is paying. So having 90% of that paid off reduces that interest down, which we could spend on other services.
20: And Bournemouth's managers are refusing to blame Thomas Tuchel for an injury that's going to keep Alex Scott out for 5 weeks. The Cherries are understood to be unhappy the midfielder played in England's 7-0 win in Croatia, despite feeling discomfort in his thigh beforehand.
2: 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Weather.
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20: Dry into the evening, some rain tonight with lows of 12 degrees, and cloudy tomorrow with showers and sunny spells. That's the latest. I'm Simon McLean.
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0: Running in the Family from Level 42 playing on Nation Radio. Going to play that for Jilly. We were talking about being misdirected earlier on. She says, Andy, it's not actually me giving directions, but I had the privilege of going to Japan a couple of years ago with my partner. We've been on a trip to Mount Fuji and we were trying to get the bullet train back and we totally got lost. But an American guy came running after us. He'd overheard what we were saying and he knew we were heading in the wrong direction. And he said his conscience wouldn't let him not tell us. So we're ever grateful to those guys. Jilly, if it hadn't been for that guy, you might still be in Japan now. You might still never have made it to the bullet train. He says, anyway, forever grateful to them. Jilly currently back home safe now in Newport on the island, getting ready to cook a chili for What's for Tea later on tonight.
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3: What's for tea?
4: What's for tea?
3: With Andy Jackson. What's for tea?
5: Am I in tonight, Selena? It might be Thursday, but I'm still going with fish and chips and mushy peas tonight.
6: Oh, nice. Nothing wrong with that on a Thursday. I'm up my end this evening. We've got, wait for it, a butterbean and halloumi stew.
5: Ooh. That's going to be repeating a little bit later, I think, isn't it? Those butter beans are going to do the damage, aren't they?
6: All the fibre in there, and you're going to pay for that later.
5: I can hear it already gurgling away. There we go. That's up our end. What's up your end? Let us know on the world famous What's for Tea. We need to know who you are, where you are, and what is for tea tonight.
7: Mia.
8: Yeah?
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6: Still busy through Eblake on the B3081 Verwood Road, particularly southbound. It's due to temporary lights on that stretch. Still quite slow Ham Lane to Camford Bottom as well. Slowing southbound to Bear Cross, Ringwood Road and New Road southbound through Parley Cross. Castle Lane East slow both ways, particularly onto Castle Lane West. And still works closing the northbound Ringwood Road in Sopley.
22: Travel.
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Simply Red stars on Nation Radio, where this Saturday afternoon at 5, you and some very well-known names are once again in charge of the playlist. We've got the guys from Dereem revealing their defining song, Carol Decker choosing an absolute classic as her greatest song ever, and Betty Boo reveals her ultimate party anthem. Will it be doing the do, I wonder? It's all on So Let's Talk About Music. It's on Saturday afternoons from 5 o'clock here on Nation Radio, and you can be on the show as well, sharing one of your favourite songs too, if you pop along to the website. So let's talk about music.

0: Nation Radio with the world famous What's for Tea every weekday night. Thank you to Nige on the WhatsApps. He is tonight. I'm doing a beef short rib, slow cooked for 8 hours in red wine and stock with carrots, onion, garlic, peas, which is getting topped off with a garlic and dill cheese mash, and the pictures to prove it as well. Nige, that looks so good. Thank you very much for sharing that with us. Lucy and Steve in Romsey, Mediterranean chicken and feta pasta tonight. Looks good in your photo too. Tammy Campbell says, I'm beginning a 3-day weekend with a selection board and lovely bottle of Malbec. That selection board looks great as well. Mike, Chicken Jalfrezi. He said the recipe is stolen from Matt Debber from Saturday Kitchen a week ago. Veggie pakoras and pilau rice, listening in Verwood tonight, along with Gaynor. Pakoras cooking in the next picture, which he's going to send through to me shortly. Sue Ingram, Bournemouth tonight, Coco Van, smells lovely in the slow cooker. Might have to do a taste test before hubby gets home. Sue, careful you don't scoff the lot though.
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3: Canver Bottom, Ham Lane, still quite slow on the approach to the junction. Short delays on the A350 with roadworks at Spetsbury. Burnside Road, still quite busy towards the Shire of Persia junction. And Castle Lane East is slowing both ways past the hospital, particularly onto Cooper Dean. Still quite busy, Fairmile Road, Christchurch in both directions. We have got the work still on Ringwood Road in Sopley.
1: Travel
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0: from Alabama, Lynyrd Skynyrd on Nation Radio. World famous What's for Tea is on. Janet Payne on the Isle of Wight. Turkey mint style cottage pie with green beans. Thank you for the photo. Angela Broomfield, pork slices cooked in sweet chili sauce, crisscross fries and peas. Janine has got a chicken tikka masala going on with naan bread. Says Tony is cooking as I've just had heart surgery. Janine and Tony in Dibden. Well, I think you deserve a bit of a break, Janine, in that case, don't you? Caroline Murphy says a quick pizza and chips up the Broccoli End tonight as we've got a busy evening going on. And Tracy, thank you for sending your video. I'll take a look at that in just a mo.
1: We

0: Louis Capaldi, Stay Love on Nation Radio. Thank you, Tracy, for your video for What's For Tea Tonight, chicken and random ingredients, by the look of it. Thank you for that. Keep them coming. 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
9: The top stories this hour. Thames Valley Police has accepted the warrants it used to search Andrew Mountbatten Windsor's homes earlier this year were unlawful. There was a legal error in the approach taken before going into the former prince's properties in February. An investigation continues. He's always denied wrongdoing. Following the death of a London schoolgirl who was given a milkshake contaminated with nuts, her dad has called for clearer guidelines.
10: There should be a separate, clearly displayed rating dedicated to the allergy management, like the food hygiene rating. This would mean that people with allergies could make more informed choices about where they eat.
9: That's Adrian St. Hiller speaking to us earlier. His 12-year-old daughter Mia, who had a severe allergy, died in 2023. Today, an inquest ruled her death was avoidable. Two Latvian nationals have been arrested on suspicion of trespass offences at RAF Molesworth in Cambridgeshire. Counter-terror police insist there's nothing to suggest it's connected to what happened at RAF Fairford. And you can now check Google Maps to find the cheapest petrol station.
11: Now, the news here in Dorset, and a man's body has been found in the water in Poole, and police are appealing for help so they can identify him. The Coast Guard and a police marine unit recovered the body near Sandbanks Quay just before 20 to 9 yesterday morning. He's thought to be in his 50s and was wearing a full wetsuit under a navy Adidas t-shirt. BCP Council has secured government approval for its new SEND reform plans, unlocking crucial funding to tackle historic deficits. The strategy aims to provide earlier support closer to home. Here's Councillor Richard Burton.
12: There's lots of things that's needed. More educational psychologists, speech and language therapists, occupational therapists, a lot of children and young people we talk to. They want to be with their peers, with their neighbours. So trying to enable that to happen, but with the understanding that some need more specialists than the local school.
11: And Bournemouth boss Marco Rosa says he doesn't blame England manager Thomas Tuchel for the injury that's left Alex Scott facing at least a month out. The Cherries aren't happy he played in the comfortable win over Croatia, despite feeling discomfort in his thigh.
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13: With White Link, I Love White Ferries. 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
11: Dry into the evening, some rain tonight with lows of 12 degrees and cloudy tomorrow with showers and sunny spells. That's the latest. I'm Simon McLean.
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0: Evening to you, it's Andy Jackson here with 60 minutes of songs to sing along to, like Erasure and Sonic. And we'll start with this one from Wham, and I'm Your Man on Nation.
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Asia Radio, the happy hour is on with Erasure and Sonic, and we started with the number one from Wham from 1985. 60 minutes of songs to sing along to. Continue with Katy Perry, California Girls.

0: Church of the Poison Mind Culture Club on Nation Radio. Happy Hour continues with Seal and Crazy in a moment. 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

Doobie Brothers, Long Train Running on Nation Radio. We're going to have a little catch-up with Stuart McGinley, find out what's on the evening show tonight and who he's got on the Nation Radio Hall of Fame this evening. Meanwhile, we continue with our 60 minutes of songs to sing along to on the happy hour, Inner City's Good Life, coming up. We've also got Cher and Michael Bublé and Haven't Met You Yet from Nation.

0: It's Nation Radio, the South's best variety of hits. We're in the happy hour. Andy Jackson here till 8 o'clock. Then Stuart McGinley's turn, 80s at 8. And what else tonight, Stu?
1: Well, tonight, Andy, how about a former go-go? And it's not Jane Wheedlin. She only had one hit, didn't she? It's Belinda Carlisle.
0: Love a bit of Belinda Carlisle.
1: Don't we all? I saw her in Portsmouth a couple of years ago at the Guildhall, and she was absolutely brilliant. Now, didn't you bump into her at St Mary's earlier this year or not?
0: Yes, and she was absolutely lovely as well. It's always nice when you meet people that you think you've known, then you meet them in real life and they turn out to be lovely as well.
1: There you are. You see, Andy Jackson is a friend of the stars.
0: Friend of the stars.
1: So which song is your favourite by Belinda Carlisle? Get in touch and let me know. It's nearly 40 years ago now since Heaven is a Place on Earth was a number one hit. I can't believe that. So get in touch on Facebook, Nation Radio South, and tell me if there's a song that you would like me to play. And before fronting the Go-Go's, she briefly played drums with a punk band called The Germs, which is ironic from the week I've had with a cough, but anyway, so get in touch on Facebook and let me know. Belinda tonight, Andy, in the Hall of Fame. First track around 8:30. Nation
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0: Blinding Lights from the weekend on Nation Radio. That is your lot from me, Andy Jackson. Thanks for your company today. I'll be back again at 4 tomorrow with Selena Ross, looking after the roads on the Tea Time Show. Stuart McGinley's go next on the evening show. Nation Radio album Hall of Fame has landed on Belinda Carlisle this evening.
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9: Hello, good evening. It might not sound like me, but I really am Stuart McGinley with a bit of a dodgy throat tonight. But we carry on with the 80s at 8, beginning with Fleetwood Mac.

0: They recorded that to help raise funds for a new charity, Childline, which was launched in 1988 and hugely supported by Esther Anson and That's Life, Wet Wet Wets, with a little help from my friends at Nation Radio, finishing off the 80s at 8, Madness, Driving in My Car, and Fleetwood Mac's Seven Wonders. And Lindsay Buckingham has shared the news that the surviving band members of Stevie Nicks, Mick Fleetwood and John McVie have been working on an upcoming Apple TV Fleetwood Mac documentary, which is set for release sometime 2027. I would guess it might be to coincide with the release of the iconic Rumours album. Yeah, that'll be the 50th anniversary next year. Incredible. 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

0: Nation Radio with me, Stuart McGinley. It might not sound like me, though, powered mostly by cold and flu remedies this evening. Hope you're feeling all right tonight. And if you have got this cold, flu-y type thing that's doing the rounds, trust me, there is light at the other end of the tunnel. Now, on the way this evening, I'm going to be featuring, actually in the noughties at 10, two bands who've announced that they will be reforming and touring together next year. We'll find out who later, in case you haven't heard. And also in the Hall of Fame, it's Belinda Carlisle. So many hits to choose, so why not help me decide? Head to the comments on our Facebook page and tell me if you've seen Belinda live, what is your favourite song? She's on the way shortly, but next, with the Paparazzi in tow, it's Lady Gaga at Nation Radio. Nation
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0: Now, just coming up towards 8:30, and we have a former Go-Go tonight in the Hall of Fame. It is Belinda Carlisle. And the Go-Go's never had much success here in the UK. They were massive in America. However, that was all to change for Belinda when she became a solo artist. And in January 1988, Heaven is a Place on Earth was the number one single here, taken from the album Heaven on Earth. Now, the one I'm about to play you was the follow-up to it, which was written by Diane Warren. Originally, it was penned with the idea of being performed by Stevie Nicks. However, in the end, Belinda Carlisle recorded it, and it got to number two in America, held off the top spot by a certain Rick Astley and Never Gonna Give You Up. It was also a top 10 hit for Belinda here in the UK. This is I Get Weak at Nation Radio.

0: Ollie Murs at Nation Radio across the south and Dance With Me tonight. Now, how would you like to win a brand new composite door worth £1,500, or, if you prefer, a grand in cash? 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

0: 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Now, this weekend, we're going solo. We're featuring those artists who were part of a duo or a band, and then they decided to go it alone. So, I don't know, think of Annie Lennox, George Michael, Alison Moyet, Debbie Harry, plenty more. We're going to feature them all Saturday morning from 10 here at Nation Radio. And next, it's the 90s at 9. Nation
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Nation Radio with New Order and True Faith. Evening to you from me, Stuart McGinley, 20 past nine. I still got some Belinda Carlisle to come then, the second track from her in the Hall of Fame tonight. Here's someone that we must feature soon in the Hall of Fame, actually, Robbie Williams, because he's just been announced as an album icon for National Album Day today. He's also put out a special reissue on vinyl of Sing When You're Winning and says that these songs have reached their destination after he performed an intimate gig in London. So to celebrate that, I'll play you something from the album here very shortly at Nation Radio.

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10: And now, the weather.
11: Outside, gloomy skies, a persistent drizzle, and a chilly wind blowing from the west, north, east, and south.
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1: Stuart Leeper at Nation Radio and Houdini, and here we are then with the Hall of Fame tonight, featuring Belinda Carlisle. She's been busy this year. She's just turned 68 and she's been supporting Take That for their Circus Live, and she's doing more live shows in America next year. So we are looking back through Belinda's archives, and we arrive now in 1991, and this track was the lead single from her fourth studio album of the same name. And this is brilliant. It's one of those songs from Belinda you don't tend to hear that much. Sing along to this one if you want. It's Live Your Life Be Free at Nation Radio.

0: ABBA at Nation Radio and Money, Money, Money. Now, across the South, Steve Power is here for breakfast tomorrow, including another round of the Early Starter, One Second Wonder, Retro TV, and you can also choose the last tune on the show, with the 5 to 9 song being a Friday. Keep an eye on our socials for which two songs to get involved with. That'll be at Nation Radio South on our Facebook page. Steve and Selena back here for breakfast tomorrow morning when you wake up. And coming up here next tonight, we're going atomic with Blondie. Nation
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0: Brilliant from Somber, Home Wrecker at Nation Radio, and before that, what a tune from Steve Winwood, and While You See a Chance, Take It. Now we're talking about the music again with Foxy, Saturday afternoon from 5. On the show this week, we've got the team from D-Ream on the show, Carol Decker will be choosing an absolute classic, and Betty Boo doing the do on So Let's Talk About Music. And if you'd like to be on the show, why not head over to the website, soletstalkaboutmusic.com, and tell us about your favourite songs. You never know, you could be on a future episode. Saturday from 5, So Let's Talk About the Music is on with Dr. Fox right here, and catch up with recent episodes at the Nation Player. Next tonight, it's the Noughties, including two bands who are getting back together to tour together in 2027. Nation
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3: 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Through and through.
1: You?
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3: 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Oh, look, it's our stop.
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0: Oh, what a song. The Killers and When You Were Young at Nation Radio, taken from the brilliant Sam's Town album, which went to number one in the UK this day 20 years ago. And yes, it was confirmed earlier on that Hearsay and Liberty X are getting back together and they will be touring, doing some shows together in 2027. It's all the original lineups. The only one missing from Hearsay will be Mylene Class, who's decided to sit this one out. The dates closest to us next year will be Bournemouth, Brighton and Cardiff, and also London's O2 as well. There you have our Noughties at 10 for tonight. And if you want more, you can listen to Nation Noughties on your smart speaker and also on the Nation Player app. Make me a
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0: Don't forget, this weekend we're going solo at Nation Radio, featuring those artists who were part of a group or a duo and then went flying solo, including, of course, George Michael there with Wham and Freedom. And happy birthday to Bruno Mars, who is celebrating his 41st birthday today. It's incredible to think that years ago, at the start of his career, he was dropped by the Motown label because they didn't think he was going to be a big star. I wonder who it was who made that decision and how they feel now. 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
0: And for the last time tonight, we are featuring the former Go-Go Belinda Carlisle, and we're landing here in September of 1989. And this was taken as the lead single from the album Runaway Horses. And listen very closely, because you will hear doing the guitar solo none other than the former Beatle, George Harrison. It's one of her biggest hits in the UK and one of her most popular songs. We will always leave a light on for Belinda Carlisle.

0: Lenny Kravitz at Nation Radio. It ain't over till it's over. Stuart McGinley here then for this Thursday night, and coming up soon, a classic from Queen. Now, everyone knows some things just belong together. Fish and chips, tea and toast. Some duos are simply the perfect pair. 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
1: 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Hiya, Kenny the Hamster here, proud pet of Doug and Carol. 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I tell you, since she took that quick NHS Healthy Choices quiz, she's drinking less, but going out more. 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

0: Cat's Eye and Animal at Nation Radio with your best variety of hits. And that is my lot for tonight. Now, next, it's going to be Tim Allen to get us into Friday. And I'll be back here tomorrow with the Friday Night House Party at Nation Radio. And next week in our Hall of Fame on this show, we're going to have Morrissey, Alison Moyet, The Jam and the Spice Girls. When we say variety, that's exactly what we mean. Whatever you're doing, enjoy the rest of your night and stick with Nation. I'll catch you tomorrow.
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6: 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It's Late Show time with me, Tim Allen. Here comes a song that didn't get to number one, but the cover version bizarrely did. It's Aha, Take On Me on Nation.

It is the big station across the South late at night. This is Nation Radio, home of the South's best variety of hits. And this is brand new from Stella Lefty. Love this. It's called Boston. On a

0: Nation Radio, what a lovely day it was today. Better than yesterday's dreadful weather. So a nice sunny day and looking dry overnight across the south. Temperatures down to 8 degrees. My central heating kicked in the other day. It got so cold. Coming up next on the show, great tune for you from 1987 from the Pet Shop Boys singing with somebody else. Nation
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Nation Radio, the South's best variety of hits. Great South Run coming up, not this weekend, but the following one. Of course, got the all the different runs there, the junior and mini Great South Run. Of course, the not this weekend, but the following one. Of course, got the all the different runs there, the

0: 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Awkward best man speech. 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
10: Yes, the Lotto jackpot must be won this Saturday. 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

0: Stupid song from Olivia Rodrigo on Nation Radio, the South's best variety of hits. Local presenters 24 hours a day. Oh, yes. We live here in the South as well, where you live as well. Right, on the way, I've got details of how you could be winning a massive £725,000. How on earth would you spend that? I can think of a few ways. Details of how to enter coming up. Stay with us.
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0: Happy Friday. Right, on the way, James Blunt's new song, Tastes Like Summer. Gonna play Madonna as well, but up next, here comes the rhythm of the night from DeBarge on Nation.

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0: Chapel Roan Pink Pony Club on Nation. It's dry this morning. Temperatures down to a rather chilly 8 degrees. As for Friday, dry in the morning, rain in the afternoon, highs of 19 degrees. And the weekend is looking quite nice, actually. Staying dry with highs of 16 degrees on both days.
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0: 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That's called Choosing Texas. It's almost 1 o'clock. Nation
1: 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I can't believe it. Max has asked me to move in with him. 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Did you hear that, Joe?
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